One of my very favorite Tracy Lord songs that's all about those alibis. Off to another hour of music we go. Tom Lang right here with Highway 101.

Well, that's all you have to do is save it for a rainy day. There's some Kenny Chesney. By the way, if you're making vacation plans for this summer and you decide you might want to go to Las Vegas, head over to Kenny Chesney's website and check out the dates that he is going to be at the

0: missing you.
1: Tucker Wetmore, if that's all he's going to do is wind up missing you. Well, I'll tell you what, we managed to grab Cody Johnson by the collar, sit him down long enough to ask him the question, what do you like doing the most? And he said performing in front of a live audience makes his day.
2: It means the world to me because at the end of the day, you know, we're all human and we all have our struggles, and I do too, a lot, you know, as a person, as a dad, as a husband, as a CEO. But getting to bring music to people is what I do it all for. And it starts from picking the songs or writing the songs all the way to the studio, and then from that point, it transitions to the stage to where I just can't wait to get there and play these songs. Over the years of 18 years of doing this, I know that I can't play four nights a week. You know, my voice, it's you have to be very careful with it. And I know that I can't run too hard. But if I had, like, the perfect vocal cord set, like, if I had, like, all the stamina in the world, I'd play.
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I'm in the car next to you on the highway, heading to work. 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

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There's Justin Moore as you and I get into another hour of music to wrap up another weekend. And have mercy on that, okay? Here's the Judds.

0: Well, I'll tell you what, I'm going to stay country or I'm going to die trying. There's some Blake Shelton. I'm Tom Lang with more music coming up. Let me ask you a question. What is your favorite salad dressing? Mine happens to be either ranch or a dressing called Western dressing, which is really, really good. That one is my favorite. But Kane Brown defends his intense dislike for ranch dressing.
1: I feel like people are just, I don't know why they're fixated on ranch. It was originally barbecue sauce and mustard got thrown in, but like if you pick ranch over barbecue sauce, you're crazy.
2: So you mean to tell me like you won't have ranch with pizza? Like
1: that's nasty.
2: No, it's so
1: that
2: good.
1: Is nasty.
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1: I remember in elementary school specifically, I saw a girl do that, and then she did it on her oranges after, and I think that's where I fell.

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1: Well, life on the farm is kind of laid back. 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

0: John Denver, thank goodness he's a country boy. Tom Lang with more music coming up for you. Well, only Luke Bryan could pull this off. An Elk Grove, California rancher's wife had her dying wish fulfilled. She dreamed of hosting a Luke Bryan concert on her property in Elk Grove, California. Well, guess what? Luke Bryan's farm tour stopped on by their ranch and drew more than 20,000 fans.
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0: Kind of get the idea. 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Tom Lang with Clay Walker.
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2: Amen.

Verge, and it won't be long. I'm Tom Lang with more music coming up for you. If you're a tall, dark stranger, I've got some Buck Owens on the way. 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

0: That's all you have to do is go step by step, one step at a time, one foot in front of the other. There's some Eddie Rabbit. Tom Lang with more music on the way for you. Well, Gwen Stefani happened to stop by the Drew Barrymore show recently, and Drew sat down and said, "Hey, Gwen, let me ask you something. When did you feel the prettiest?"
1: I look back at all the photos and I'm like, where am I the prettiest? Like, when do I like myself the most? And it was right when Blake started loving me. When you actually feel love for the first time, they reflect you. You can see yourself in them.
2: 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I've been surfing here since I was a kid. 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
1: Some people say a man is made out of mud. 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You load 16 tons, what do you get? 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

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You load 16 tons, what do you get? 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

Boy, I tell you what, you're having a really bad day when you can't even get the blues. Mm-mm. There's some Reba McEntire with more music on the way for you and next to me. And here we are standing next to each other. It's Shenandoah.

There you go. Kix and Ronnie, Brooks and Dunn, we're kicking up a little dust as you travel down that red dirt road. 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

0: that I don't mind if you do. I don't mind.
1: What a great combination. What a great song. Don't Mind If I Do. Riley Green and Ella Langley. Boy, I'll tell you what, as 2026 rolls on, I do hope they get together with some more duets. Well, Bailey Zimmerman sat down with us, and he talked about how he can't believe that music in general, doesn't matter what kind it is, has changed his life. Here's what he had to say.
2: 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Like, my life is truly the way it is because of music, people following me, people wanting to be interested in me and my music. It's like such a blessing to get to wake up every day and know that you have a world full of friends and family. It's true.
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Some say love. It is a river, and that it drowns the tender reed. And some say love, it's like a razor, and that it leaves your soul to bleed.

child of Carrie Underwood, Real Country. I'm Gary Walker. Hello there. I've got Thomas Rhett's daddy, Rhett Akins. And hey, man, what's going on? That ain't my truck.

child of Carrie Underwood, Real Country. I'm Gary Walker. Hello there. I've got Thomas Rhett's daddy, Rhett Akins. And hey, man, what's going on? That ain't my truck.

0: Cody Johnson, The Fall, that dropped on country radio, what was it, April 28th, 2025, second single from his deluxe edition of his ninth studio album, that leather album. I love that album, but he's got new music. He's got a new album called The Banks of the Trinity. That's a river that kind of snakes, if you will, through East Texas. Cody grew up around that river. It's a 16-track album. It's going to drop. We got, two and a half, 3 weeks? June 26th, to keep your eyes out and your ears open for that. Before I played Kojo, The Fall, I played Red Akins. I don't know what's happening here. It ain't right. That ain't my truck, man. I'm Gary Walker. I've got more real country I'm going to play for you. How about the G-Man, Garth Brooks, Lainey Wilson, and The Voice? You know I'm talking about Vern Gosden, right? He's coming up on Real Country.
1: 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We play real country all the time.

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0: 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It's Mo and Joe, or you just call them good old boys. 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

Alabama, the closer you get, turn it up louder, the better the real country sounds. But shh, be very, very quiet. Travis Tritt is drifting off to dream on Real Country.

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Standing there in your rear view, and getting soaked to the bone.

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1: No slowing down for that man, not in 2026. Frederick Dierks Bentley, as well as his mom and daddy call him. I call him Dierks Bentley. His off-the-map tour is going to kick off this week, June 12th in Rogers, Arkansas. He's going to be out on the road through July 18th. He's going to wrap it up in Florida. And did I mention Dierks is going to be running the

0: moms and dads and babes of all ages, that is the question. How far does a goodbye go? Jason Aldean from his 12th studio album, Songs About Us, and he's running the roads, of course, like he always does in the summer. He's got big tour plans. 22 dates of a tour named after his Songs About Us album. Kicks off in July in Maine. He's going to wrap it up in September in New Hampshire. I'm Gary, and I got more real country. Chris Young on the way and George Jones.
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she came to see him one last time. Oh, and we all wondered if she would. And it kept running through my mind, this time he's over her for good.

Blake Shelton, he may be done with that residency at Caesar's Palace in Las Vegas, and he may spend a lot of time in that glitzy, glamorous Hollywood with his lovely bride, Gwen. They have a home there. They both do that television thing every now and then, but he's almost always, I bet you, thinking about what he'll do when he gets back to his ranch in Oklahoma. More often than not, I'm thinking that means he is thinking about doing a little hunting, a little fishing, maybe all the above. Blake says that's kind of what keeps him going. Who are you when I'm not looking? Before I played Blake, I played Bo Sivas and his daddy, Hank Sr. And could that be a tear in my beer? I don't know about that, but I know I've got more real country on the way. Brad Paisley, together with Allison Krauss, Hang On for Joe Diffie, and Luke Combs.

0: He's a daddy again. When he goes to a restaurant now, you'll hear Luke Combs, Party of Five. Luke and his lovely bride, Nicole, they welcome baby number three. And it's another boy. The couple made the announcement on social media saying that Chet Wiley Combs has arrived. Congratulations to Luke and Nicole. And congratulations to you. I got more real country on the way with Darius Rucker.
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0: Can't keep my foot still when I hear that. He's out on the road through August with his Songs of Summer Tour at 2026. It's Darius, the Rio Country.
1: The secret is out. 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

0: can call him Chris Stapleton, or sometimes known as Millionaire. It's real country. This guy's singing about his fourth wife, Nancy. It's George Jones, and she's my rock.
1: Well, you tell me how she was when you once knew her. How she played her games with many, many men. And you tell me that you don't think I'd be with her if I could just.

Jason Aldean, he's not above having a shot of that Crown Royal, his whiskey drink of choice. And Jason is not above hanging out with his buddy Luke Bryan. And they say they're not done playing stadiums in 2026. The pair announced a co-headlining. They call it the Double Down Tour. We're talking about baseball, football stadiums across America. The announcement came 5 days after Jason and Luke played together for 63,000 screaming fans at Sanford Stadium on the University of Georgia. It kicks off in July, and they're going to be out on the road through December. You can get your money's worth on that one. Before I play Jason, I play George. That'd be Mr. Jones. And she is my rock. I'm Gary Walker. More Real Country is my rock. And I've got Gary Allen. I'm going to play Dan Seals queued up on the way. And Charlie Rich from Real Country.

0: He had that head full of gray hair. They call him the Silver Fox. I call him Charlie Rich. It's Real Country. Kind of rolling with that flow. A number one hit in 1977. Big crossover hit. I got more coming up. I've got Ella Langley on the way in King George.
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1: ABC News, I'm Wayne Cabot. A turn now in the Mideast war. Iran under attack by Israel. Explosions heard in Isfahan, Tabriz, Tehran. Israel retaliating for the 10 missiles that Iran fired into Israel on Sunday, all intercepted. It was Iran's first missile attack since the ceasefire, which, 100 days in, appeared meaningless. America's involvement in the war is justified, says Representative Mike McCall.

You can call him a singer. You can call him a songwriter. You can call him Michael Wilson Hardy, as well as Mom and Daddy call him. I just call him Hardy. He's written songs, quite the songwriter for. Check this list out. Florida Georgia Line, Blake Shelton, Thomas Rhett, Morgan Wallen, Kenny Chesney, many, many more. And that, I guess, I'm thinking that's his favorite country song, number one for Hardy, dropped in 2025 from his country album. I'm Gary Walker, and I've got more real country coming up. See what I did there? I'm going to play Vince Gill queued up. He's on the way. Toby Keith and Ronnie Millsap from Real Country.

0: you're a Ronnie Millsap fan, check out Jason Aldean's Songs About Us album. The first track, Anytime Soon, is a tip of the hat to that legend right there, Ronnie Millsap. Little Houston Solution. I'm Gary Walker. I got more real country on the way. Luke Bryan and Ferlin Husky.
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1: ABC News, I'm Wayne Cabot. Breaking overnight, now it's Israel firing missiles into Iran. Military targets, explosions in Isfahan, Tabriz, and Tehran. Israel retaliating for earlier in the day when Iran attacked Israel.
2: The IDF saying it intercepted all 10 Iranian missiles, and there are no reports anyone was killed or injured in the attack.
1: ABC's Tom Sufi Burridge in Jerusalem. New York is set to welcome home the Knicks for Game 3, with fans betting their unbelievable streak will continue against the spectacular Spurs. President Trump plans to attend. So does New York Mayor Zoran Mamdani.
3: It'll be a very different place than the president, but I'll be there. I'll probably be standing for most of it.
1: In the L.A. mayor's race, Democrat Nithya Raman has just surpassed Republican Spencer Pratt for the November runoff. Raman had been running in third, but she gained more votes than Pratt with every single update. President Trump claiming fraud against Republicans. This is ABC News. Nostalgia for the 2000s battled nostalgia for the 1980s at the movies.
4: We bet.
5: The horror comedy Scary Movie took in $55 million at the box office this weekend, a record for the long-running franchise. That means He-Man didn't have the power, with the new Masters of the Universe movie opening at number 2 with $29.3 million.
6: Look, I know how this sounds, but you gotta understand, it's massive.
5: Backrooms, meanwhile, rounded out the top 3 with $25.9 million, a 70% drop-off from its opening last weekend. Mike Dubusky, ABC News.
1: Broadway's top honor goes to a show that gently mocks Broadway. Schmigadoon wins the Tony for Best New Musical. Adapted from Apple TV, that means an EGOT for Apple, which already has Emmys for Ted Lasso in the studio, the Oscar for Coda, and a Grammy for the F1 soundtrack. I'm Wayne Cabot, ABC News.
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0: singer, songwriter, that boy from Texas, and quite the golfer, George Burge. If you're going to go to the ATM today, you might want to wear a pair of gloves. Scuttlebutt going around, keypads on ATMs are just as dirty as public restrooms, I think, to remind us to wash our hands after using an ATM. The sound of a toilet should be played as the cash comes out. You know what I'm saying? I'm Gary Walker. I've got more Real Country coming up. I'm going to play Tracy Lawrence and Johnny Lee, Lame Brody, together on Real Country.
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1: Sorry, y'all. My mama called me. I'll be right back. Hello?
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1: ABC News, I'm Brian Clark. The Middle East ceasefire is under serious strain as Iran and Israel trade missile fire, even after President Trump told news outlets that he was telling Israel to hold back. ABC's Karen Hua has more.
2: The two countries trading strikes for the first time since April. Iran had warned Israel that continued strikes on Lebanon could derail their ceasefire. But yesterday morning, Israel struck Lebanon's capital, Beirut. Retaliation, it says, for a Hezbollah attack on northern Israel.
1: Tonight, President Trump's expected to become the first sitting president to attend an NBA Finals game at Madison Square Garden in New York City, where the Knicks lead the San Antonio Spurs 2-0. Security has stepped up, and Sunday, underneath Madison Square Garden, 5 people were hurt in a stabbing in Penn Station, a suspect's in custody. As the vote counting in California's primary continues, progressive Nithya Raman overtook reality star Spencer Pratt in the race for second in the L.A. mayor's contest. This is ABC News. Voters in Maine head to the polls tomorrow in a primary that will set up a key clash in the race for control of the Senate. Democrat Graham Plattner is facing allegations of physical and emotional abuse from ex-girlfriends. He denies any physical abuse. And voters have to decide whether they want Plattner or Governor Janet Mills to face Republican incumbent Susan Collins. ABC Selena Wang has more.
3: Maine is absolutely critical. I mean, this was really seen as the Democrats' best shot at taking back the Senate, because in order to do so, Democrats, they've got to hold on to every seat they have, and they have to flip 4. Now, they do see openings even in red states like Texas and Iowa, but Maine is really seen as a must-win state.
1: Apple's expected to unveil all sorts of new AI features when it kicks off its Worldwide Developers Conference later today, the last one headlined by CEO Tim Cook before his retirement. Philadelphia police looking for crooks who stole $500,000 worth of bourbon from a warehouse. I'm Brian Clark, ABC News.
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4: Good morning. After 3 minutes after 6 o'clock, Michael Dardell with you on this Monday morning. This is the 8th day of June. 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
10: A cold front will bring a chance for some isolated showers and a few storms today. And temperatures will still be warm.

0: From this afternoon, then behind a cold front, will be slightly cooler on Tuesday, but then we'll heat up through the end of this week. We're mostly cloudy to start today with temperatures at around 60, and we'll keep that cloud covered throughout the day. Highs reach the upper 70s to around 80 degrees, with some isolated showers and storms possible. A better rain chance by Tuesday with highs in the low 70s. I'm meteorologist Grant Skinner in the NCN Weather Center.
1: Had a hot day yesterday. 84 was our high temperature here at the radio station. It's 60 degrees this morning, 4 minutes after 6 o'clock.

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1: Too much love in a Louisiana heart.
0: Hey! There's too much love in this Mississippi heart.
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0: There's too much love in this Mississippi heart.
2: 10 minutes after 6 o'clock, 59 degrees, a little bit of a red sky sunrise going on out there. And no surprise with the kind of forecast we have all week long. A lot of chances of showers and storms mentioned in there. Here's Lainey Wilson in Somewhere Over Laredo.

0: 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I'm signing up.
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3: 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Terry Hurd here with a great lineup of the very best in Bluegrass in store for you this week on the show. Michael Cleveland, the Lonesome River Band, Daly and Vincent, J. Lee Roberts, the Traveling McCurries, Buddy Melton, many, many others. 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

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Compassionate Care is opening its doors and celebrating with the community this Wednesday, June the 10th from 1 to 3 o'clock with a community and employee appreciation event. You're invited for an afternoon filled with live music from Paul Thomas, delicious treats from the Blue Bear Ice Cream Truck, Chick-fil-A, Wicked Good Pretzels, and Sippin' Soda. 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It only comes up once a year. It's the annual Tow River Chamber Ensemble Spring Concert. It's at 7:30 tomorrow at the First Baptist Church, 7:30 tomorrow evening. It's a free concert, and it's going to be happening at the First Baptist Church right there in the sanctuary just off the town square right here in Burnsville. 59 degrees this morning.

Jordan Davis, 59 degrees at 28 after 6 o'clock. We're getting ready for our first check of sports. Coming up for you right after Clint Black and Lovin' Blind.

0: NCN Sports. I'm Tony Rigsby. Owen Hull hit a walk-off RBI double in the bottom of the ninth inning, capping a dramatic two-run rally, sending North Carolina to the College World Series in Omaha with a 4-3 win over Southern Cal in a winner-take-all super regional game at Bosheimer Stadium in Chapel Hill. Tar Heels coach Scott Forbes.
1: Wow. Been part of a lot of great games. That's one of the most special games I've been a part of at Bosheimer Stadium. Congrats to our players. The players make the program. The players why we win all the games. They put in the work. I've been a player, and I always tell these guys, you want to be to look yourself in the mirror and say, you're the reason that you're great.
0: JT Poston shot a four-shot lead yesterday, came up in the clutch to win the Memorial in a playoff.
2: The first 13 holes, I just kind of scraped it around. I didn't really give myself enough looks. I was hoping to build off the lead on the front nine and didn't really do that. But standing on 14T, I just told myself I'm one shot back. I've got some birdie opportunities the next two holes. Let's get them and then see what happens on the last three, because it's a tough finishing stretch.
0: Kelly Norda won the 81st U.S. Women's Open for her second consecutive major victory. Denny Hamlin went from the rear to first again Sunday, winning at Michigan International Speedway, earning his second consecutive NASCAR Cup Series victory from the pole position.
3: Yeah, it's a special one, no doubt about it. Special for a lot of reasons. Back to front again, back to back, week to week, back to back, season to season here at this track.
0: Major League Baseball yesterday, the Atlanta Braves continue to be the hottest team in the majors. They beat the Pittsburgh Pirates 3-2. Diamondbacks over the Washington Nationals 5-1. Blue Jays recorded a 6-4 win over the Orioles. Yankees beating the Red Sox 6-1. The NBA Finals having their first sitting president attend tonight.
4: President Donald Trump plans to be back at Madison Square Garden in New York to watch Game 3 of the NBA Finals between the Knicks and the San Antonio Spurs. The Republican president was invited to the Monday night game by Knicks owner James Dolan. Trump will be the first sitting president to attend an NBA Finals contest. Trump, who is a Knicks fan, gave up his lifelong New York residency for Florida in 2019. This is his first trip to New York City since he spoke at the United Nations in September. I'm Haya Pinjwani.
0: A reunion for former Charlotte Sting players, the old WNBA team gathering in the Queen City this weekend. Former player Tracy Reed.
5: What we represented back then, from the beginning of the league, people wanted to see that. And when people came in, they developed a fan base.
0: Tony Rigsby, NCN Sports.
6: Well, our temperature this morning's on 59 degrees, and we have the talk of a lot of rain in the forecast, or at least lots of chances of rain. 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Well, our weather forecast is mostly cloudy with a 50% chance of showers and thunderstorms for this afternoon. We expect the high temperatures to be in the upper 70s, close to 80, and a 50% chance of showers and storms in the evening, lows in the lower 60s. Yesterday, that high was 84. Patchy fog for tomorrow morning with showers and a chance of thunderstorms in the afternoon. Much better chance tomorrow with the highs in the mid-70s and the chance of rain at 90% during the day, and 50% for Tuesday night with the lows around 60. Now Wednesday, also another 90% chance of showers and some thunderstorms in there too, and the highs around 80. Wednesday night, an 80% chance of rain. Thursday, an 80% chance of rain. Thursday night, 70% chance. And Friday, also 70% chance during the day and for Friday night. So a lot of chances mentioned in there. I think that's going to be the summertime kind of a hit and miss type of showers. Rains here, does not rain there, that kind of thing. But today, 59, highs around 80. Wednesday night, an 80% chance of rain. Thursday, an 80% chance of rain. Thursday night, 70% chance. And Friday, also 70% chance during the day and for Friday night. So a lot of chances mentioned in there. I think that's going to be the summertime kind of a hit and miss type of showers. Rains here, does not rain there, that kind of thing. But today, 59 this morning. And our time's 24 before the 7 o'clock hour. 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
8: Our time's 19 minutes before the 7 o'clock hour. Let's look at our birthday calendar and back up to yesterday on Sunday and say happy birthday yesterday on the 7th day of June to Olga Aguaya, Brittany Blackhawk, and Rachel Bradford, Annette Bryant, Sherry Carraway, and Randy Griggs. Sydney Huskins' birthday yesterday, Jean Lanier, Mark Letterman, and Terry Lewis, also Starley McDowell, Jordan Nance, all these birthdays from Sunday. Lisa Shepherd, Jackie Wimple, Hunter Wilson, and Ruby Wilson. A couple of anniversaries, too, from yesterday. Steve and Teresa Brown, and also Robbie and Priscilla Morgan had their 40th wedding anniversary on Sunday. Happy birthday today on this 8th day of June to Sharon Barnett, Mary Alice Beaver, and Jennifer Chang, Dalton McFalls, and Glenn McMahon, David Nivian, Deborah Owings, Sierra Owings, Casey Patton, a birthday today, Lynn Perkins, Suzette Renfro, and Judy Wood, all having birthdays today.
9: Welcome into today's Community Close-Up. We have with us today
10: Sherry Sautner.
9: And you are a part of
10: the Spruce Pine Alien Festival.
9: It's almost time.
10: You know, we have a lot of UFO enthusiasts and alien lovers mm-hmm. who will descend upon the town in Spruce Pine, North Carolina, in the hopes of encountering extraterrestrials. Uh-huh. And the date is June 13th this year.
9: Downtown Spruce Pine, basically one end of the other, just about the whole town, but it's on Upper Street, right?
10: Yeah, it's on Oak Avenue. It's really a mystical downtown area because it has had sightings over the Spruce Pine Inn and the golf course. It has amazing restaurants and to shop at. We have thousands of UFO alien enthusiasts invade all those local stores and restaurants. You can shop from over 175 alien and UFO merchandise vendors this year and enjoy the cool festival atmosphere and wonderful celestial vibe of the small town.
9: It's almost like three events in one. So where you want to start?
10: It's a downtown street festival, an alien street festival. It's also an alien music festival with free music all day long, and that's going to be held at the Milky Way stage on the corner of Oak and Walnut. And that starts at 9 a.m. and then till 7 at night for the music. And then we have an alien foodie fest. So it's really going to be exciting because, you know, food vendors make special stuff just for this event. It's out of this world, really.
9: So let's start with the music. What's going to be going on with the music?
10: Well, this year it's going to rock your galaxy. Let me tell you, the neat thing about the free alien music concert is we have 8 bands coming, and they're all free to listen to. We have 2 stages. There's one on each end of Oak Avenue. So get ready to rock your universe. Ascendant rock and roll, cosmic country, alien beats and space tunes that will thrill the crowd all day from 9 till 7. This year's Milky Way stage, which is going to be in the Hal Sparks parking lot area. Mm-hmm. To kick off the festivities, we have Fletcher Roberts' magic show.
9: Uh-huh.
10: And he does some amazing cosmic tricks. And then we have the tunes of Greystoke, which everybody seems to love. And they start at 10 o'clock.
9: Uh-huh.
10: And they play until noon. And then from 9 until noon, you can sign up near the stage and join us at the Area 51 costume contest. And that's when the real fun begins, because adults, children, and pets can be contestants and can sign up for free

0: near the main stage. There's going to be a tent there from 9 a.m. until noon, and it's absolutely free. And then the neat thing about it is that you're going to be able to win prizes, and we have prize money for the best cosplay and costumes, so you won't want to miss this. So when it starts at noon, you can get up on the stage and strut your stuff. Adults, children, and pets will dress in the spirit of their favorite galactic alien, astronauts, Star Wars characters, Martians, and even monsters. And contestants can sign up from 9 till 12 right next to the stage. There'll be a tent there. Yeah. And Amanda, she's a Mandalorian. She will sign you up for this. First place for the best adult alien costume is a grand prize of $100.
1: All right.
0: Yeah. And then first place for children is $50 and $25. For our furry friends out there that have out-of-this-world pet costumes, we want you to come and sign up. $25 for the winner of that. And everyone seems to get a prize at this. So we don't let anybody walk away without having something really cool. You know, we have telescopes to give away, all kinds of gift certificates, cat's toys, dog toys, space toys for kids. It's really a lot of fun. And then after the Area 51 costume contest ends, we would love for everyone to come and join us. We're going to do an alien invasion parade down the street. We're going to invade those vendors. We're going to go and all the way down and find some little special treats that we can take home to our own galaxy.
1: Oh, right. Well, that does sound like a lot of fun.
0: On the stage this year, on the Milky Way stage, which is our stage number one, the main stage, we're going to have Greystoke, Yesteryear, Fletcher Roberts, the magician we talked about. Mm-hmm. And then our headliner is Jimmy Eat Brisket. Now, this is a very famous band from Texas. They have a huge following. And they're going to be playing from 4 p.m. to 6:30. And then on the west end of the festival on Oak Avenue, we have Orion's Mystery Stage. Now, talk about a groovy stage, Bruce. They have some galactic tunes. Wandering Brush's Chimney Sweep is the who's putting this on that stage. And they love to entertain alien lovers with delightful interstellar music throughout the day. And that music starts at 9 a.m. And they have people like Ginny Waite and Alien Goo and Orion's Mystery. So there's some really neat bands that are going to be over there, as well as Jennifer Alvarez. She's a really famous country western singer. Yeah, she's won many awards, as a matter of fact.
1: And that will be at the stage that's on the west, you said west end of town. So where's that going to be? Which one?
0: Okay, so on the east end will be the Milky Way stage. On the west end will be the Orion's Mystery stage. Okay. So there's two stages. It's all free. That's the beauty of it. You know, free parking, free music. Check out the alien food. Also, my favorite booth at the Alien Festival, if we want to talk about activities, right, we have the Area 51 Costume Contest. That starts at noon. Then we have the Alien Invasion Parade. So that starts about 12:30, 12:45.
1: Right.
0: And then if you want to walk the festival and find my favorite booth, it's the Alien Festival Yancey Humane Society, where you can adopt dogs, buy cool animal treats, clothing, bedding, T-shirts, and you can give them a heartfelt donation to help with the care of the animals that are homeless. And these animals need your love. Yeah. I cannot think of a more wonderful group of folks to help out. And I know the aliens will also want you to stop in their booth, which is located at the Grove Church. That's located in the middle of the festival.
1: Mm-hmm. So that's where the Yancey animal folks are going to be. Will be at the Grove Church, right?
0: Yes, that's where they're going to be. And they have dogs this year, which I think is super awesome.
1: Yeah.
0: Because I want to see every animal get a forever home.
1: Yeah, get a good home. Yeah.
0: Yes, they need it so desperately. And then we have a lot of other activities. So we have the Spruce Pine Carnival Game Area, where you can play basketball, duck pong, balloon pop, high striker, all kinds of games, and where you can win your own outer space themed rides, which would be really nice, right?
1: Yeah. So now, I know last year, it seemed like last year we had the Alien Express train.
0: That's right.
1: And the kids all liked that. And although I noticed a few adults piled up in it having a big time, too.
0: We get
1: so
0: everyone.
1: Are you going to do that this year?
0: Yes. Okay. So everyone must experience the Close Encounter Zone, where children enjoy countless hours enjoying the UFO bounce houses and games and riding the alien train. And it's a well-known fact that space aliens love to ride the alien train as it treks through all the cool alien vendors and it goes through the whole town with everything to see. And, you know, it's very inexpensive to ride. Uh-huh. And it's they have tickets all day long for that. Yeah. And also, we have a lot of other things and activities. We have Bigfoot gem mining.
2: Well, we'll find out about Bigfoot gem mining and about the food vendors and lots of other things as well as we continue our conversation tomorrow with Sherry Saltner of the Alien Festival, the Spruce Pine Alien Festival. Free admission, pet friendly. It's going to be going on all day Saturday in downtown Spruce Pine. You don't want to miss it. Thank you to Sherry Saltner for talking with us both today and next time. And thank you for listening to today. Community Close Up.
3: And before the 7 o'clock hour, our temperature's on 59 degrees on this Monday morning.

That is Ella Langley's number one in the country song right now called Be Her. It's 7 before the 7 o'clock hour. Our temperature this morning's on 59 degrees here at WKYK. 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
1: ABC News, I'm Brian Clark. President Trump demanding that both Israel and Iran, quote, immediately stop shooting. That in a post after both traded attacks over the weekend that threatened the Middle East ceasefire. ABC's Tom Sufi Burge is in Jerusalem.
2: We didn't have any sirens in Jerusalem. And what became clear as we got more and more reports of this is that the Iranian attack was very much concentrated in northern Israel. According to an Israeli security official to us, there were at least 11 Iranian ballistic missiles fired at northern Israel. Israel is saying that they intercepted all 11. There's no reports at this stage in time that anyone was injured or killed in these attacks.
1: Security tighter around Madison Square Garden in New York, with President Trump expected at the NBA Finals tonight. This also comes after a stabbing attack in Penn Station below the arena left five people hurt. Three Americans, including a former member of the U.S. Navy, accused of conspiring to support ISIS.

0: This is ABC News. Philadelphia police are looking for nearly $500,000 worth of bourbon that was stolen from a warehouse. Shipment belonged to A21 Wine and Spirits, whose COO Rob Koch says the thieves stepped in and conned their way into taking the bourbon.
1: They showed up at American Supply's warehouse. They said, hey, we're here for a pickup for A21, and it's 18 pallets of stuff. They didn't really know what it was.
0: He said the warehouse failed at some basic security measures. Schmigadoon won Best Musical at the Tony Awards last night. John Lithgow won the Tony for Best Actor in a Leading Role of a Play for his portrayal of children's author Roald Dahl in Giant. Schools closed today in a Japanese city of 500,000 people north of Tokyo because of a bear sighting. Bear sightings have become an increasing problem in Japan. Last week, four people were hurt by a bear in Fukushima, and authorities were not able to capture that bear. I'm Brian Clark, ABC News.
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3: Well, it looks like today may be our nicest weather day. Temperature of 59 degrees. That's for outdoor activities, of course. 84 was the high yesterday. A look at that forecast is coming up. 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
4: Good Monday morning. We start your day with mostly cloudy skies and temperatures mild at around 60 degrees. We'll keep that cloud cover throughout the day today with highs reaching the upper 70s to around 80 degrees. Some isolated showers and a few storms are possible. We'll then have mostly cloudy skies again overnight and into our Tuesday morning. Temperatures will drop to around 60 degrees, the shower chance late. Then highs on Tuesday will reach the low 70s, with showers and storms possible. I'm meteorologist Grant Skinner in the NCN Weather Center.
3: 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Here's the latest song by George Burge along with Luke Bryan called Ride, Ride, Ride.

0: Joe Diffie, he's the pickup man, you know. 60 degrees, our temperature on this Monday morning. A couple things to check on your calendar. Dementia Caregivers and Friends will host a special community workshop designed to bring hope and understanding and practical tools to those impacted by dementia. That's going to be tomorrow from 1 till 2:30. First Baptist Church in Spruce Pine, 125 Tappan Street. They're in Spruce Pine. Workshop is free. And there will be a Manna Mobile Pantry at Newdale Presbyterian Church this Wednesday from 10 till 11:30. All are welcome. It's a joint ministry of Grassy Creek, Michaelville, and Newdale Presbyterian Church. That's Wednesday at 10 o'clock.
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0: 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From checkups to vaccinations for the afternoon with our highs in the upper 70s, right about 80. Also a 50% chance it's called into the evening. By tomorrow, though, that bumps up to a 90% chance. A little better chance of showers in that forecast for tomorrow. We've got showers talked about all week long, so we'll talk more about that in our weather coming up later this hour. This morning, our temperature, most areas, right around 60. That's what we have now, 60 degrees, our temperature, here at WKYK. I'll talk some sports for you after Crystal Gale.

takes a 2-1 lead in that series. That was game three. So game four is set for tomorrow night. Carolina at Vegas for this tomorrow night, a 2-1 lead. So a big win needed for the Carolina Hurricanes team on that schedule for tomorrow night. Meanwhile, in the NBA tonight, this is game number three in the NBA Finals. San Antonio at New York for this. So far, New York is dominating the series. They lead 2-0 as they'll play tonight at 8:30, game number three in the NBA Finals.

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1: 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And right now, the High Peaks is planning their first ever hike for kids to the Roaring Forks Falls on Saturday, this coming Saturday. 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Meet at the Roaring Fork Trailhead parking lot. That's near the Mount Mitchell Golf Course off NC 80 at 9 o'clock this Saturday morning. This hike is an easy out and back, mostly level ground, round trip distance, about a mile and a half. They say bring water, snacks, make sure to wear appropriate shoes, whatever you may need for the hike. And so if you'd like to be a part of that, just contact hike leader Candy Smith to let them know you're going to be doing it. So it's her number is an area code 817-881-7701. You can find those details, of course, on our website at WKYK.com. It's 25 after 7 o'clock. It's already comfortable out there this morning. A 60-degree temperature this morning. So it's her number is an area code 817-881-7701. You can find those details, of course, on our website at WKYK.com. It's 25 after 7 o'clock. It's already comfortable out there this morning. A 60-degree temperature this morning.

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1: Knott's Island, North Carolina ferry connects the Currituck Island to Knott's Island. Due to higher fuel prices, the number of daily trips could go down. Cheyenne Wright, who crosses the Sound daily, tells WAVY.
2: This is just a big source of transportation, and with going to like local stores around here, because everybody's so local within that, it will be very frustrating.
1: Tropical storm Boris has formed and is expected to bring heavy rain to parts of southern Mexico's Pacific coast. The U.S. National Hurricane Center says Boris could cause flooding and mudslides, especially in steep areas. Not even hot temperatures could keep people away from a festival surrounding black bears in Plymouth. On Saturday, the 12th annual National Black Bear Festival got underway in Plymouth. Gina Maldon is a black bear biologist.
3: We're here for any questions you have about anything black bear related too. So it's a great opportunity to learn about bears.
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5: A North Carolina man who had been missing for several days was rescued after being found seriously injured along the Watauga River below a cliff near Beach Mountain. Authorities say a homeowner spotted the man in distress on May 29th and called 911. Beach Mountain Police Captain Tyler Jones immediately recognized the victim as someone who had been reported missing earlier in the week. Jones and Sergeant Jeremy Franklin crossed the river to reach the man, discovered that he was severely dehydrated. The victim told rescuers he'd been trapped in the river for several days after falling from a cliff on the west side of Beach Mountain. Emergency crews provided medical care, including IV fluids, but the rescue was complicated by swift-moving water, large boulders, and storm debris left behind by Hurricane Helene. Members of the Linville Central Rescue Squad and other emergency responders spent several hours conducting a technical rescue using a high-line system to move the man safely across the river. He was then transported by ambulance before being airlifted to a hospital in Winston-Salem. Officials said the man had been missing since May 26th and is believed to have fallen about 20 feet, suffering injuries to his hip, wrist, and ribs. He's expected to continue receiving treatment as he recovers from that ordeal. The Tow River Health District is investigating a foodborne illness outbreak linked to El Ranchero restaurant in Spruce Pine. Health officials say six people have been diagnosed with salmonella infections, including four in Mitchell County and two in Yancey County. Some individuals have also been tested positive for Campylobacteria. Officials identified El Ranchero as the common source of illnesses and have conducted inspections of the restaurant, making recommendations to help protect public health. Anyone who ate at or drank at the restaurant on or after May the 18th and became ill is asked to contact the Tow River Health District at mcd@towriverhealth.org. Health officials are also requesting information from patrons who visited the restaurant, even if they are not currently experiencing symptoms. I'm Michael Dardell for WKYK News. We have a 60-degree temperature this morning and lots of chances of rain talked about this week. Let's take a look at that forecast coming up. 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

till 3 o'clock with a community and employee appreciation event. You're invited for an afternoon filled with live music from Paul Thomas, delicious treats from the Blue Bear Ice Cream Truck, Chick-fil-A, Wicked Good Pretzels, and Sippin' Soda. 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Well, as you know, we've had a lot of dry weather for the past week or so, and then we have that summertime type of weather where you end up with those showers and thunderstorms that really begins in earnest tomorrow. Today is that crossover day, kind of bridging between the dry weather and the wet weather that's on the way. And we do have the possibility of showers today. Forecasters actually calling it a 50% chance, and they say mostly cloudy. We're starting out with just a few clouds around and really the beginnings of a pretty nice day today. Yesterday's high was 84. We don't expect to get quite that warm today as the clouds will help keep some of that down, closer to upper 70s to around 80. And then also it's called a 50% chance of showers tonight. But now by tomorrow, we really get into that hit and miss afternoon, summer type of showers and thunderstorms where it can be sunshiny one minute, then raining in the next minute or two. Tomorrow, they're calling it the best chance all week long, though, is tomorrow with a 90% chance of showers and storms. Starting out foggy tomorrow morning, and those showers and storms for the afternoon, high temperatures, mid-70s. Tomorrow night, a 50% chance of showers and thunderstorms, and lows around 60. Really, same thing for Wednesday, 90% chance, highs around 80. Wednesday night, an 80% chance of showers. And Thursday, even an 80% chance of showers and thunderstorms. Even in the morning with the showers and high temperatures in the lower 80s. Thursday night, a 70% chance of rain. Friday is also 70% chance for the day and for the evening. So that can vary tremendously, as you know, this time of year when they have those pop-up showers and storms. Most areas around in the 60 range this morning, Spruce Pine reporting 61 degrees. Bakersville right on 60 degrees. It's 60 degrees in the South Tow area. Same for the Pensacola area. And Boone, fog and mist starting out there this morning at 55. Overcast out at the Asheville Airport in 67. It's cloudy at the Tri-City Airport in Tennessee in 63. And it's also mostly cloudy at the Charlotte Airport. Temperature there of 71 degrees. We have a partly cloudy sky this morning, a little bit of sunshine out there, and blue sky showing, and a temperature of 61 here at WKYK. 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

on this Monday morning. Now, tomorrow is the day the Tow River Chamber Ensemble inviting you to their annual spring concert. That happens at the First Baptist Church in Burnsville, just off the square, 7:30. And that's a free concert tomorrow by the Tow River Chamber Ensemble. If you're working on Hurricane Helene recovery efforts in Mitchell or Yancey counties, the Beacon Network is a group that's coordinating groups of volunteers that are working here in Western North Carolina during this month, June, and also July and August. They want to connect them with the jobs and projects that need those hands. So if you're a homeowner, nonprofit, church contractor, community leader with recovery work that could be using those volunteers for support, they want to hear from you. They say no job is too small to mention. So just let them know about it. Here's a phone number. You can contact Kim at this 828 number. It's 333-7074. 333-7074. Hey, this is the eighth day of June, and a little history about this day. In 1968, on this day, authorities captured James Earl Ray, the suspected assassin of Dr. Martin Luther King Jr., at London's Heathrow Airport. And in 1935, the racehorse Omaha, ridden by Willis Saunders, won the Belmont Stakes to become the third horse, just the third ever, to capture the coveted Triple Crown. This day, 1969, Tammy Wynette was number one on the country charts with Singing My Song, a song that became the fifth number one for her. Well, let's say happy birthday to a lot of folks yesterday on Sunday, the seventh day of June. First of all, to Olga Aguaya, birthday yesterday. Brittany Blackhawk and Rachel Bradford, also Annette Bryant. Sherry Carraway and Randy Griggs. Sydney Huskins, Jean Lanier. Mark Letterman had a birthday. Terry Lewis, Starley McDowell and Jordan Nance. Lisa Shepherd, Jackie Wimple, Hunter Wilson and Ruby Wilson, all birthdays yesterday on Sunday. And happy anniversary to Steve and Teresa Brown from yesterday. And Robbie and Priscilla Morgan had a 40th wedding anniversary yesterday. Now for this Monday, the 8th day of June, happy birthday to Sharon Barnett, Mary Alice Beaver, Jennifer Chang, Dalton McFalls and Glenn McMahon, David Nibian, Deborah Owings and Sierra Owings, birthdays today. Casey Patton, Lynn Perkins, Suzette Renfro, and Judy Wood. All those are having birthdays today. This day, 1969, this was number one for Tammy Wynette.

0: The following point of view is presented in memory of J. Ardell Sink.
1: Laughter is the closest distance between two people. Life is 10% what happens to you, 90% how you respond to it. A bad attitude is kind of like a flat tire. You can't go anywhere until you change it. There are no shortcuts on any place worth going. Not so much knowledge, but imagination is a true sign of intelligence. Cats operate on the principle that it never does any harm to ask for what they want. Freedom to make mistakes, that makes freedom worthwhile. Change doesn't come easy, but often is essential for survival. If you must speak badly of someone, don't speak it, but write it in the sand, at the water's edge, near the waves. If you want to stand out, don't be different, be outstanding. And we'll conclude these rambling thoughts with a quote, this one from a great professional football coach, the late Vince Lombardi, who said, "Winning isn't everything, but wanting to win is." We agree, that's how it looks from this point of view.

0: Couple of the great lady voices from country music. Dolly, of course, there. Tammy Wynette a few minutes ago. 10 before the 8 o'clock hour.
1: Hungry for something that really satisfies.

0: Couple of the great lady voices from country music. Dolly, of course, there. Tammy Wynette a few minutes ago. 10 before the 8 o'clock hour.
1: Hungry for something that really satisfies? Head to the Amberjack, where bold flavors and hearty portions steal the show. There's something for everyone.
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0: 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Kim Heaton for bookkeeping and taxes. 766-4587. 61 degrees and blue skies and some sunshine and clouds around this morning. A look at that forecast is coming up for you. 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Highway 19, east of Burnsville on the Asheville Highway. Phone 682-2118.
1: A cold front will bring a chance for some isolated showers and a few storms today. And temperatures will still be warm this afternoon. Then behind a cold front will be slightly cooler on Tuesday, but then we'll heat up through the end of this week. We're mostly cloudy to start today with temperatures at around 60, and we'll keep that cloud cover throughout the day. Highs reach the upper 70s to around 80 degrees, with some isolated showers and storms possible. A better rain chance by Tuesday with highs in the low 70s. I'm meteorologist Grant Skinner in the NCN Weather Center.
0: Temperatures on 61 degrees this morning. Good morning to you on a Monday morning. She said.

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0: Latest from North Carolina News Network News coming up for you around 8:30. Right now it's 12 after 8 o'clock. Also, a couple more stories we'll tell you about. Foodborne illness investigations underway in Mitchell County, and a man rescued from a river after a fall in Avery County. Details on those stories. More news coming up around 8:30. Cloudy skies, a 50% chance of showers and storms for today. Highs around 80. All the forecasters say today is our least amount chance, that there's really a better chance as the system getting a little more unstable tomorrow, and a 90% chance of rain in the forecast tomorrow and also mentioned for Wednesday. So pop-up showers and storms, kind of a typical summertime stuff for the rest of this week, especially after today. 62 is our temperature this morning here at WKYK. Here's Zach Topp's new song, When You See Me.

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0: Been a part of a lot of great games. That's one of the most special games I've been a part of at Bochimer Stadium. Congrats to our players. The players make the program. The players why we win all the games. They put in the work. I've been a player, and I always tell these guys, you want me to look yourself in the mirror and say, you're the reason that you're great.
1: JT Poston shot a four-shot lead yesterday, came up in the clutch to win the Memorial in a playoff.
2: The first 13 holes, I just kind of scraped it around. I didn't really give myself enough looks. I was hoping to build off the lead on the front nine and didn't really do that. But standing on 14-tee, I just told myself I'm one shot back. I've got some birdie opportunities the next two holes. Let's get them and then see what happens on the last three, because it's a tough finishing stretch.
1: Kelly Norda won the 81st U.S. Women's Open for her second consecutive major victory. Denny Hamlin went from the rear to first again Sunday, winning at Michigan International Speedway, earning his second consecutive NASCAR Cup Series victory from the pole position.
3: Yeah, it's a special one, no doubt about it. Special for a lot of reasons. Back to front again, back to back, week to week, back to back, season to season here at this track.
1: Major League Baseball yesterday, the Atlanta Braves continue to be the hottest team in the majors. They beat the Pittsburgh Pirates 3-2. Diamondbacks over the Washington Nationals 5-1. Blue Jays recorded a 6-4 win over the Orioles. Yankees beating the Red Sox 6-1. The NBA Finals having their first sitting president attend tonight.
4: President Donald Trump plans to be back at Madison Square Garden in New York to watch Game 3 of the NBA Finals between the Knicks and the San Antonio Spurs. The Republican president was invited to the Monday night game by Knicks owner James Dolan. Trump will be the first sitting president to attend an NBA Finals contest. Trump, who is a Knicks fan, gave up his lifelong New York residency for Florida in 2019. This is his first trip to New York City since he spoke at the United Nations in September. I'm Haya Pinjwani.
1: A reunion for former Charlotte Sting players, the old WNBA team, gathering in the Queen City this weekend. Former player Tracy Reed.
5: What we represented back then, from the beginning of the league, people wanted to see that. And when people came in, they developed a fan base.
1: Tony Rixby, NCN Sports.
6: NCN News. I'm Mike Riley. Israel and Iran have traded fire early in their first attack since the U.S. struck a ceasefire 2 months ago. Meanwhile, President Donald Trump tells NBC News he's been negotiating with Iranian leaders.
7: They are different, and you could say it's regime change, actually, because these are very different people. I find them to be more rational, very smart.
6: The State Health Plan Board of Trustees has approved their strategic plan and Medicare Advantage benefits for 2027. Those changes include higher premiums and increased out-of-pocket costs for some retirees as the plan works to close a funding gap and improve financial stability. Director of Government Relations for the Retired Government Employees Association, Jackson Kozar.
8: It places a disproportionate burden on a population that has very limited ability to absorb all these additional costs.
6: A powerful 7.8 magnitude earthquake has rocked the southern Philippines, killing at least 32 people. Most of the deaths occurred in the Sarangani province due to the landslide. The quake struck on Monday, causing buildings to collapse. Demolition crews are tearing down the former St. Joseph's Hospital campus in Asheville. Larry Gibson grew up in Asheville and worked summer jobs in the hospital. He tells WLOS.
9: It was a fun situation, not so fun situation. Like I said, I worked in a downsourced area. Everybody I worked with was nice.
6: As summer temperatures ramp up across western North Carolina, HVAC companies are working around the clock. Asheville resident Adam Reagan tells WLOS he has learned his lesson about maintaining his air conditioning system.
10: Our HVAC system failed during the summer, and when it was 95 outside, it was 95 inside.
6: A large fuel spill in Moorhead City has closed 7th Street as cleanup efforts are underway. According to officials, around 25 to 30 gallons of diesel were spilled onto the street while being transferred into a fuel tank. You're listening to NCN News.
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11: A North Carolina man who had been missing for several days was rescued after being found seriously injured

along the Watauga River below a cliff near Beach Mountain. Authorities say a homeowner spotted the man in distress on May 29th and called 911. Beach Mountain Police Captain Tyler Jones immediately recognized the victim as someone who had been reported missing earlier in the week. Jones and Sergeant Jeremy Franklin crossed the river to reach the man, discovered that he was severely dehydrated. The victim told rescuers he had been trapped in the river for several days after falling from a cliff on the west side of Beach Mountain. Emergency crews provided medical care, including IV fluids, but the rescue was complicated by swift-moving water, large boulders, and storm debris left behind by Hurricane Helene. Members of the Linville Central Rescue Squad and other emergency responders spent several hours conducting a technical rescue using a high-line system to move the man safely across the river. He was then transported by ambulance before being airlifted to a hospital in Winston-Salem. Officials say the man had been missing since May 26th and is believed to have fallen about 20 feet, suffering injuries to his hip, wrist, and ribs. He's expected to continue receiving treatment as he recovers from that ordeal. The Tow River Health District is investigating a foodborne illness outbreak linked to El Ranchero restaurant in Spruce Pine. Health officials say six people have been diagnosed with salmonella infections, including four in Mitchell County and two in Yancey County. Some individuals have also been tested positive for Campylobacteria. Officials identified El Ranchero as the common source of illnesses and have conducted inspections of the restaurant, making recommendations to help protect public health. Anyone who ate at or drank at the restaurant on or after May the 18th and became ill is asked to contact the Tow River Health District at mcd@towriverhealth.org. Health officials are also requesting information from patrons who visited the restaurant, even if they are not currently experiencing symptoms. I'm Michael Lardell for WKYK News. We're up to 64 degrees for a temperature. Forecast says cloudy, 50% chance of showers and storms today, highs in the upper 70s. Tonight, also a 50% chance, lows lower 60s. Tomorrow, patchy fog in the morning. Then we get into more of that pattern of afternoon showers and thunderstorms. 90% chance Tuesday. Same thing Wednesday. Thursday, 80% chance. And Friday, 70% chance of showers. Most of those days, high temperatures around 80, a little bit warmer as we get down toward the end of the week as temperatures continue to heat up. But 64 degrees now at 28 minutes before the 9 o'clock hour.

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2: 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Mountain Community Health Partnership is pleased to announce that Dr. Gretchen Court Banks, a board-certified pediatrician with deep roots in Mitchell and Yancey counties, will be joining the organization this fall. Dr. Banks will begin seeing patients in September of 2026 and will be accepting new pediatric patients. Families are encouraged to call now to schedule appointments for late September and beyond. The phone number is 688-2104.

0: lovers who will descend upon the town in Spruce Pine, North Carolina, in the hopes of encountering extraterrestrials. And the date is June 13th this year.
1: Downtown Spruce Pine, basically one end of the other, just about the whole town, but it's on Upper Street, right?
0: Yeah, it's on Oak Avenue. It's really a mystical downtown area because it has had sightings over the Spruce Pine Inn and the golf course. It has amazing restaurants and to shop at. We have thousands of UFO alien enthusiasts invade all those local stores and restaurants. You can shop from over 175 alien and UFO merchandise vendors this year and enjoy the cool festival atmosphere and wonderful celestial vibe of the small town.
1: It's almost like three events in one. So where you want to start?
0: It's a downtown street festival, an alien street festival. It's also an alien music festival with free music all day long. And that's going to be held at the Milky Way stage on the corner of Oak and Walnut. And that starts at 9 a.m. and then till 7 at night for the music. And then we have an alien foodie fest. So it's really going to be exciting because, you know, food vendors make special stuff just for this event. It's out of this world, really.
1: So let's start with the music. What's going to be going on with the music?
0: Well, this year is going to rock your galaxy. Let me tell you, the neat thing about the free alien music concert is we have eight bands coming, and they're all free to listen to. We have two stages. There's one on each end of Oak Avenue. So get ready to rock your universe. Ascendant rock and roll, cosmic country, alien beats and space tunes that will thrill the crowd all day from 9 till 7. This year's Milky Way stage, which is going to be in the Hal Sparks parking lot area. To kick off the festivities, we have Fletcher Roberts' magic show. And he does some amazing cosmic tricks. And then we have the tunes of Greystoke, which everybody seems to love. And they start at 10 o'clock and they play until noon. And then from 9 until noon, you can sign up near the stage and join us at the Area 51 costume contest. And that's when the real fun begins because adults, children, and pets can be contestants and can sign up for free near the main stage. There's going to be a tent there from 9 a.m. until noon, and it's absolutely free. And then the neat thing about it is that you're going to be able to win prizes, and we have prize money for the best cosplay and costumes, so you won't want to miss this. So when it starts at noon, you can get up on the stage and strut your stuff. Adults, children, and pets will dress in the spirit of their favorite galactic alien, astronauts, Star Wars characters, Martians, and even monsters. And contestants can sign up from 9 till 12 right next to the stage. There'll be a tent there. Yeah. And Amanda, she's a Mandalorian. She will sign you up for this. First place for the best adult alien costume is a grand prize of $100.
1: All right.
0: Yeah. And then first place for children is $50 and $25. For our furry friends out there that have out-of-this-world pet costumes, we want you to come and sign up. $25 for the winner of that. And everyone seems to get a prize at this. So we don't let anybody walk away without having something really cool. You know, we have telescopes to give away, all kinds of gift certificates, cat's toys, dog toys, space toys for kids. It's really a lot of fun. And then after the Area 51 costume contest ends, we would love for everyone to come and join us. We're going to do an alien invasion parade down the street. We're going to invade those vendors. We're going to go and all the way down and find some little special treats that we can take home to our own galaxy.
1: Oh, right. Well, that does sound like a lot of fun.
0: On the stage this year, on the Milky Way stage, which is our stage number one, the main stage, we're going to have Greystoke, Yesteryear, Fletcher Roberts, the musician we talked about. Mm-hmm. And then our headliner is Jimmy Eat Brisket. Now, this is a very famous band from Texas. They have a huge following, and they're going to be playing from 4 p.m. to 6:30. And then on the west end of the festival on Oak Avenue, we have Orion's Mystery Stage. Now, talk about a groovy stage, Bruce. They have some galactic tunes. Wandering Brush's Chimney Sweep is the who's putting this on that stage. And they love to entertain alien lovers with delightful interstellar music throughout the day. And that music starts at 9 a.m. And they have people like Ginny Waite and Alien Goo and Orion's Mystery. So there's some really neat bands that are going to be over there as well as Jennifer Alvarez. She's a really famous country western singer. Yeah, and she's won many awards, as a matter of fact.
1: And that will be at the stage that's on the west, you said west end of town. So where's that going to be? Which one?
0: Okay, so on the east end will be the Milky Way stage. On the west end will be the Orion's Mystery Stage. Okay. So there's two stages. It's all free. That's the beauty of it. You know, free parking, free music.

0: music, check out the alien food. Also, my favorite booth at the Alien Festival, if we want to talk about activities, right, we have the Area 51 Costume Contest. That starts at noon. Then we have the Alien Invasion Parade. So that starts about 12:30, 12:45.
1: Right.
0: And then if you want to walk the festival and find my favorite booth, it's the Alien Festival Yancey Humane Society, where you can adopt dogs, buy cool animal treats, clothing, bedding, T-shirts, and you can give them a heartfelt donation to help with the care of the animals that are homeless. And these animals need your love. Yeah. I cannot think of a more wonderful group of folks to help out. And I know the aliens will also want you to stop in their booth, which is located at the Grove Church. That's located in the middle of the festival.
1: Mm-hmm. So that's where the Yancey animal folks are going to be. Will be at the Grove Church, right?
0: Yes, that's where they're going to be. And they have dogs this year, which I think is super awesome.
1: Yeah.
0: Because I want to see every animal get a forever home.
1: Yeah, get a good home. Yeah.
0: Yes, they need it so desperately. And then we have a lot of other activities. So we have the Spruce Pine Carnival Game Area, where you can play basketball, duck pond, balloon pop, high striker, all kinds of games, and where you can win your own outer space themed rides, which would be really nice, right?
1: Yeah. So now, I know last year, it seemed like last year we had the Alien Express train.
0: That's right.
1: And the kids all liked that. And although I noticed a few adults piled up in it having a big time, too.
0: We get
1: so
0: everyone.
1: Are you going to do that this year?
0: Yes. Okay. So everyone must experience the Close Encounter Zone, where children enjoy countless hours enjoying the UFO bounce houses and games and riding the alien train. And it's a well-known fact that space aliens love to ride the alien train as it treks through all the cool alien vendors and it goes through the whole town with everything to see. And, you know, it's very inexpensive to ride.
1: Uh-huh.
0: And it's they have tickets all day long for that.
1: Yeah.
0: And also, we have a lot of other things and activities. We have Bigfoot gem mining.
1: Well, we'll find out about Bigfoot gem mining and about the food vendors and lots of other things as well as we continue our conversation tomorrow with Sherry Saltner of the Alien Festival, the Spruce Pine Alien Festival. Free admission, pet friendly. It's going to be going on all day Saturday in downtown Spruce Pine. You don't want to miss it. Thank you to Sherry Saltner for talking with us both today and next time. And thank you for listening to today's Community Close-Up.
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3: Theron Woody has a favorite tale about one of his childhood escapades. Everybody had outside toilets back then. Well, there's an old red hen that stayed around the yard, kind of a pet. I was probably about 6 or 7 years old. One day, I was out there, and I thought, well, I'll grab that old red, and I'll put her in the toilet. I picked that thing up and throwed it down the toilet hole and run. Theron's mother found out in an unusual way, and he knew he was in for it when his father came home. Well, I got Daddy the hole wondering, what's he going to do with that? He took that hole and run it down there, and the flat part reached that red hen. I remembered she stepped right up on that hole, and he pulled that old hen right out. He actually didn't whip me for it. He thought it was so funny.
2: If you have a story to share, call 682-9654. 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You're invited for an afternoon filled with live music from Paul Thomas, delicious treats from the Blue Bear Ice Cream Truck, Chick-fil-A, Wicked Good Pretzels, and Sippin' Soda. 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We're already up to 68 degrees. It's 7 before 9 o'clock on a Monday morning, and a good morning to you from Real Country, WKYK. Here's some Real Country from Conway.
4: I've been looking for you all night long, darling. You've got to talk to me. I want to tell you how wrong I've been, and I won't do it again. You know that woman didn't mean a thing to me. 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

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And when the waters of life get a little

0: Remember that one from 1998? That's Chad Brock. It's called Ordinary Life. 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
1: ABC News, I'm Brian Clark. Iran now says its attacks on Israel are over, but Iran's armed forces say that if Israel attacks again, the response will be more severe. This comes after President Trump this morning called on both sides to, in his words, stop shooting. ABC's Tom Sufi Burge is in Israel.
2: Over the weekend, the president warning Israel not to retaliate against Iran. The president reportedly telling Axios, quote, I'm calling Netanyahu right now and telling him not to attack Iran in response, adding, each of them had their fun. Israel had its strike and Iran had its strike. We don't need another one. But Israel did retaliate.
1: Tonight, the president plans to become the first sitting president to attend an NBA Finals game for Game 3 of the series between the Knicks and Spurs in New York City. That's led to tighter security in the area. Jury selection begins today in Southern California in the federal arson trial of the man charged with starting the deadly Palisades fire last year. This is ABC News. The TSA is investigating a startling stowaway case that originated in Texas, and ABC's Jim Ryan says the dominoes started to fall well beyond the boarding area.
3: According to a criminal complaint, 25-year-old Abdul Rahman Oriyomi got onto a Los Angeles-bound United Airlines flight in Houston without a boarding pass.
4: I think this is a pretty significant breach,
3: says security consultant Mark Matranya.
4: It's the multiple layers and failures to even get on the plane.
3: Oriyomi is thought to have walked past a distracted gate agent without scanning a boarding pass before flying off to L.A. Jim Ryan, ABC News.
1: Apple's expected to show off all kinds of new AI features when it kicks off its Worldwide Developers Conference later today. This will be the last one headlined by CEO Tim Cook before he retires. Broadway's best honored at the Tony Awards, Death of a Salesman, won 6 honors on the night. I'm Brian Clark. ABC News.
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8: Good Monday morning. We start your day with mostly cloudy skies and temperatures mild at around 60 degrees. We'll keep that cloud cover throughout the day today, with highs reaching the upper 70s to around 80 degrees. Some isolated showers and a few storms are possible. We'll then have mostly cloudy skies again overnight and into our Tuesday morning. Temperatures will drop to around 60 degrees, the shower chance late. Then highs on Tuesday will reach the low 70s, with showers and storms possible. I'm meteorologist Grant Skinner in the NCN Weather Center.
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Detroit City, pulled in this country kitchen. 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I paid the tab and the lady asked me how'd I like my biscuit. I'll be honest with you, ma'am, it ain't like mama fixed it. Cause

0: trying to make a living with Alan Jackson, where I come from, here on Real Country. So for years, we've been told Facebook has no plans to charge, and that's generally true, but they are introducing some subscription features that they will charge you for, basically surrounding artificial intelligence, charging from $8 to $20 per month for extra artificial intelligence features. 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

0: There's Justin Moore. 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
7: Spread the word on this event coming up this Wednesday. The Manna Mobile Pantry will be at Newdale Presbyterian Church. If you know someone that could benefit from that, that's going to be this Wednesday from 10 a.m. to 11:30 a.m. Manna Mobile Pantry. They'll be at Newdale Presbyterian Church. All are welcome. And this is a joint ministry of Grassy Creek, Micahville, and Newdale Presbyterian Churches. Just comes around every now and then, and it's happening this week, this Wednesday, 10 a.m. to 11:30 a.m.
8: A cold front will bring a chance for some isolated showers and a few storms today. And temperatures will still be warm this afternoon. Then behind a cold front will be slightly cooler on Tuesday, but then we'll heat up through the end of this week. We're mostly cloudy to start today with temperatures at around 60, and we'll keep that cloud covered throughout the day. Highs reach the upper 70s to around 80 degrees, with some isolated showers and storms possible. A better rain chance by Tuesday with highs in the low 70s. I'm meteorologist Grant Skinner in the NCN Weather Center.
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1: ABC News, I'm Brian Clark. After back and forth attacks over the weekend, Iran now says it's halting strikes on Israel for now. An Israeli source is telling ABC News that Israel is also standing down. It comes after President Trump this morning called on both sides to, in his words, stop shooting. The retaliatory attacks putting even more pressure on the fragile Middle East ceasefire. Security stepping up around Madison Square Garden for Game 3 of the NBA Finals tonight. And New York City Police Commissioner Jessica Tisch says with the president expected to attend.
2: Because of that visit, and in coordination with the United States Secret Service, there will unfortunately be no watch party outside of Madison Square Garden for Game 3 of the Finals.
1: The Knicks lead the San Antonio Spurs 2-0. Jury selection set to begin today in the federal trial of the man accused of starting the fire that grew into the devastating Palisades fire in Southern California last year. This is ABC News. Authorities in Ohio now say all victims are in stable condition after a mass shooting at a Toledo festival on Saturday. ABC's Chief Justice Correspondent Pierre Thomas has details.
3: A local Toledo festival turns into a nightmare with people literally running for their lives in a hail of gunfire. At least two gunmen firing away. When the shooting stops, 12 people caught in the crossfire, ranging in age from 14 to 61. Two initially listed in critical condition.
4: Everybody trying to find their kids.
5: There was quite a few people that needed help. And, you know, it's a crazy sight to see.
3: The shooters fleeing the scene. Police now in a desperate manhunt, asking for the public's help.
1: Pope Leo became the first pope to ever address Spanish lawmakers. He told the Spanish Parliament Monday that there should be respect for migrants' rights and international law. He made this stop as part of his week-long trip to Spain. I'm Brian Clark, ABC News.
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10: Good Monday morning. We start your day with mostly cloudy skies and temperatures mild at around 60 degrees. We'll keep that cloud cover throughout the day today, with highs reaching the upper 70s to around 80 degrees. Some isolated showers and a few storms are possible. We'll then have mostly cloudy skies again overnight and into our Tuesday morning. Temperatures will drop to around 60 degrees, the shower chance late. Then highs on Tuesday will reach the low 70s, the showers and storms possible. I'm meteorologist Grant Skinner in the NCN Weather Center.
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12: 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Radio gets results. Hey, if you want your kids to be a part of the hike by the High Peaks coming up this Saturday, contact hike leader Candy Smith at 817-881-7701. This should be an easy hike. The trailhead, there's where they're going to meet, the Roaring Fork Trailhead parking lot near the Mount Mitchell Golf Course off NC 80, 9 o'clock on Saturday morning. And the hike is out and back, mostly level ground, round trip about a mile and a half. So it'll be a lot of fun for the kids. And that's coming up this coming Saturday.
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She was storming through the house that day, and I could tell she was leaving. And I thought, oh, she'll be back, till she turned around and pointed at the wall and said,

0: Real Country with George Strait, a man from India, has achieved a Guinness World Record for owning the largest collection of paper cups. Who knew there was such a thing? He's got 858 of them from 31 countries. Now he's trying to set the record for the largest collection of wedding invitations, which is currently held by a woman in Greece. She has 600 invitations.
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0: That's Dylan Scott here on Real Country. If it feels like you're waiting longer and longer between seasons of your favorite TV shows, you're not wrong. The average gap between seasons of scripted TV shows on major streaming platforms has climbed to 21 months. That's doubled from an average of 10 months in 2016 and 16 months just a few years ago. 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
2: ...storms today, and temperatures will still be warm this afternoon. Then behind a cold front will be slightly cooler on Tuesday, but then we'll heat up through the end of this week. We're mostly cloudy to start today with temperatures at around 60, and we'll keep that cloud cover throughout the day. Highs reach the upper 70s to around 80 degrees, with some isolated showers and storms possible. A better rain chance by Tuesday with highs in the low 70s. I'm meteorologist Grant Skinner in the NCN Weather Center.
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0: Real Country with Toby Keith. All right, when a bad guy leaves, is defeated in a superhero movie, you often hear him say something like, "You haven't heard the last from me." And now you can say that about Stan Lee from Marvel, the late Marvel writer's voice and likeness, being included in 11 Labs' iconic marketplace. This means you'll be able to generate content with Stan Lee's voice and image. And as long as it's used for non-commercial purposes, you're good to go.
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There's things that matter, and there's things that don't. So if you're waiting here for me to cry, I hate to disappoint you, boy, but I won't.

0: a public letter.
1: I wanted very much to send him that to stop playing these games and answer. If it's a public letter, he has to answer.
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4: Good Monday morning. We start your day with mostly cloudy skies and temperatures mild at around 60 degrees. We'll keep that cloud cover throughout the day today, with highs reaching the upper 70s to around 80 degrees. Some isolated showers and a few storms are possible. We'll then have mostly cloudy skies again overnight and into our Tuesday morning. Temperatures will drop to around 60 degrees, the shower chance late. Then highs on Tuesday will reach the low 70s, the showers and storms possible. I'm meteorologist Grant Skinner in the NCN Weather Center.
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Welcome to another edition of the New Day program on this Monday, June 8th. I'm Dennis Renfro, your host for the program, and I'm so glad you tuned us in as once again we're getting ready to have a great time in the Lord, enjoying some good gospel music. And let's get the program underway with a scripture reading. Today we'll look at the book of 2 Timothy chapter 2, verses 3 and 4. It reads, Thou therefore endure hardness as a good soldier of Jesus Christ. No man that warreth entangleth himself with the affairs of this life, that he may please him who hath chosen him to be a soldier.

0: That was the Good Shepherd Quartet, Band of Way Down Low, and we started the program off with the Happy Goodmans and My Soldier of the Cross.
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1: Help someone along life's way. Spread a little sunshine every day. Ain't that pretty?
0: Spreading a little sunshine is always pretty, as Andy used to say. The world is full of too much ugliness.

0: 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And if you live outside the area, call our toll-free number, 888-267-2711. 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

That was the Freemans with Something Out of Nothing. 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There'll be a mobile food pantry at Newdale Presbyterian Church Wednesday from 10 a.m. to 11:30 a.m. All are welcome. 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Liberty Hill Baptist Church invites you to their Vacation Bible School Illumination Station. It gets underway Wednesday and runs through Friday, 6 p.m. to 8:30 p.m. with registration at 5:45 p.m. on Wednesday at the church for all ages, children, and adults. A meal will be served on Wednesday and Thursday nights at 5 o'clock at the Fellowship Building. Friday night will be commencement and picnic at 6 o'clock. Zion Baptist Church is hosting a community cookout Saturday from 11 a.m. to 1 p.m. with hot dogs, hamburgers, chips, drinks, and cookies served by the church. All are invited as they seek to serve. For information, contact Pastor Shane Gunter at 467-4862. There'll be a gospel concert Saturday night at 6 o'clock at Mitchell High School with the Lawsons and the Rogers family. Doors open at 5 o'clock and the concert starts at 6. Tickets on sale before the show for $20 or $25 at the door with a limited number available. The high school is located at 416 Ledger School Road in Bakersville. Under construction, Vacation Bible School gets underway June 14th through the 19th.

0: 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That's Sunday services at 11 a.m. and 6 p.m. and at 7 o'clock through the week through Wednesday. Preacher Gary Crisp will be bringing the message each service. Blue Rock Baptist Church invites you to join them this year for their Vacation Bible School. The theme is Emerald Crossing, an Irish adventure through Psalm 23. And it's going to take place June 21st through the 25th with dinner at 6 p.m. Vacation Bible School at 6:30 to 8:30 for ages 2 through 18. The church is located at 1840 Blue Rock Road in Burnsville. 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
0: Back to the New Day program. This next song is going out to Sandra Spell, Betty Jean Hall, Mary Elkins, and Catherine Norton. And it's requested by Marlene. Here's the Happy Goodmans, God Walks the Dark Hills.

0: That's a new song by Michael Combs. It's called The Guide. We have another church announcement to tell you about. Pensacola Free Will Baptist Church will be starting up Vacation Bible School this Wednesday, June 10th, and it's going to run through the 14th with dinner at 5:30 nightly and Vacation Bible School from 6 to 8 p.m. The New Day program is brought to you in part today by your friends at Wyndham Baptist Church, Randolph's Garage and Body Shop, Rome Mountain Pharmacy of Bakersville, and Davis Farms.
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That was the Rochesters with He Knows My Name. This next song is going out to Beatty Ann Briggs and Freda Rogers and Beatty Hall and Paul Pate from Cody McKinney. Here's CeCe Winans with Goodness of God.

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1: The Atlanta Convention and Visitors Bureau expects the demand will increase as fans learn more about the countries playing in the later tournaments. Jonathan O'Brien, ABC News, Atlanta.
2: Schools closed today in a Japanese city of 500,000 people because of a bear sighting. They've become an increasing problem. Last week, four people were hurt by a bear in Fukushima. I'm Brian Clark, ABC News.
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2: 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I'm Brian Clark, ABC News.
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4: Barometric pressure, 30.15 inches, or morning low this morning, only dropped down to 59 degrees. Other weather stations in the area, currently 80 degrees in Spruce Pine. We have 78 degrees in Bakersville, 77 at CeeLo. Pensacola reporting 74, Marshall reporting 80 degrees. We have 76 in Boone, 79 in Asheville with overcast skies, and fair skies in Morganton where it's now 85. Let's check in now with Amy Wilmoth at the North Carolina News Network Weather Center.
5: We have some rain in the forecast for the next couple of days. A mix of sun and clouds today. Some showers and storms are possible, especially late in the day. High temperatures today will climb into the upper 70s. We have a better chance for some scattered showers and thunderstorms overnight tonight. It stays mild with temperatures in the low 60s. And plan for showers and thunderstorms for the first half of the day on Tuesday with highs in the mid-70s. I'm meteorologist Amy Wilmoth in the NCN Weather Center.
4: Thanks for that look at the forecast. Stay with us up next in our local news. A man was rescued from the river after a fall in Avery County. We'll have details on that. And a foodborne illness investigation is underway in Mitchell County. Details coming up in our local news.
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7: NCN News. I'm Mike Raley. Israel and Iran traded fire early today. First attacks since they struck a ceasefire a couple of months ago. Meanwhile, President Donald Trump tells NBC News he's been negotiating with Iranian leaders.
8: They are different, and you could say it's regime change, actually, because these are very different people. I find them to be more rational, very smart.
7: Iran's military says it's stopping those attacks on Israel. Correspondent Bernie Bennett.
9: Iran's joint command said Monday it was halting its offensive operations after Israel and Iran exchanged fire in their first attack since the U.S. struck a ceasefire with Iran 2 months ago. The military says that if Israel or its supporters carry out any further, quote, aggression and hostile acts, including in southern Lebanon, then, quote, much more severe and crushing measures than before will follow.
7: A powerful 7.8 magnitude earthquake rocked southern Philippines today, killing at least 35 people. Most of the deaths occurred in the Sarangani province due to the landslides. The quake struck today, causing buildings to collapse and triggering small tsunamis. Crews in Halifax County have located the body of a kayaker who went missing last month on Roanoke Rapids Lake. The American Red Cross is in critical need for blood and platelet donations as summer approaches. Warmer temperatures mean more people are spending time outdoors, increasing the risk for crashes in boats and cars. Ellen Gorham is executive director of the Greater Triangle Chapter of the American Red Cross.
10: A single person who gets in a really bad car accident can use 100 units of blood. And so

0: We really ask folks at this time to consider giving blood.
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3: 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The number again is 208-4119. A North Carolina man who had been missing for several days was rescued after being found seriously injured along the Watauga River below a cliff near Beach Mountain. Authorities say a homeowner spotted the man in distress on May 29th and called 911. Beach Mountain Police Captain Tyler Jones immediately recognized the victim as someone who had been reported missing earlier in the week. Jones and Sergeant Jeremy Franklin crossed the river to reach the man, discovered that he was severely dehydrated. The victim told rescuers he'd been trapped in the river for several days after falling from a cliff on the west side of Beach Mountain. Emergency crews provided medical care, including IV fluids, but the rescue was complicated by swift-moving water, large boulders, and storm debris left behind by Hurricane Helene. Members of the Linville Central Rescue Squad and other emergency responders spent several hours conducting a technical rescue using a high-line system to move the man safely across the river. He was then transported by ambulance before being airlifted to a hospital in Winston-Salem. Officials say the man had been missing since May 26th and is believed to have fallen about 20 feet, suffering injuries to his hip, wrist, and ribs. He's expected to continue receiving treatment as he recovers from that ordeal. The Tow River Health District is investigating a foodborne illness outbreak linked to El Ranchero restaurant in Spruce Pine. Health officials say six people have been diagnosed with salmonella infections, including four in Mitchell County and two in Yancey County. Some individuals have also been tested positive for Campylobacteria. Officials identified El Ranchero as the common source of illnesses and have conducted inspections of the restaurant, making recommendations to help protect public health. Anyone who ate at or drank at the restaurant on or after May the 18th and became ill is asked to contact the Tow River Health District at mcd@towriverhealth.org. Health officials are also requesting information from patrons who visited the restaurant, even if they are not currently experiencing symptoms. I'm Michael Dardell for WKYK News.
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0: 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That's all the time that we have for the Trading Post today. 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There's never a charge for these type of announcements, but there is a small fee for reading those service type will do ads and micro businesses. For details, give us a call or stop by our studios. 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

Of Yancey County, Linda was born on August 16, 1941, to the late Ralph Edward Neal and Elizabeth Gibbs Neal. Surviving are her daughter, Teresa House, and husband Douglas of Burnsville, sons Joseph Wheeler and wife Emily of Hendersonville, and Michael Wheeler and wife Teresa of Burnsville. Grandchildren, Maria Hallman and husband Bobby, Isla Morrow and husband Jason, and Stephen Wheeler. Great-grandchildren, Autumn Hallman, Olivia Hallman, Kylie Morrow, Coley Morrow, Colby Morrow, and Corbin Morrow. In addition to her parents, Linda was preceded in death by all of her siblings. A graveside interment service will be held at 2 p.m. on Sunday, June 14th, at Ball Creek United Methodist Church Cemetery on Hardscrabble Road. The family would like to express their appreciation to all who have offered their love, prayers, and support during this difficult time. 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This has been the obituary for Linda Ann Neal Wheeler, age 84, Burnsville, who passed away on Sunday, May 24th.

Linda Ann Neal Wheeler, age 84, Burnsville, passed away on Sunday, May 24th. A native

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2: 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The Mountain Peacemakers Quilt Guild will meet tomorrow with social time at 6 and business meeting at 6:30, followed by the program. The presenter is Guild member Wendy Calkins. Everyone is welcome. The Tow River Chamber Ensemble invites you to their annual spring concert tomorrow night at 7:30 at the First Baptist Church on the Burnsville Square. It's free and open to the public. Donations are warmly appreciated and help support the ensemble's ongoing work. You can enjoy a free Tai Chi Gung series at the Yancey County Public Library, 321 School Circle. A seminar is coming up Wednesday, and then on Wednesday the 17th and Wednesday the 24th and Wednesday, July 1st, from 10 a.m. until noon on those days. Flow with Tai Chi Gung, a moving meditation that balances breath, movement, and energy. And you can practice Tai Chi Gung at the Reconciliation House at 20 Academy Street with seated Tai Chi Gung from 10 to 10:45 a.m. on Tuesdays, tomorrow, the 16th, the 23rd, and 30th, and standing Tai Chi Gung on those days from 11 to 11:45 a.m. There'll be a Manna Mobile Food Pantry at Newdale Presbyterian Church Wednesday from 10 a.m. to 11:30 a.m. All are welcome. It's a joint ministry of Grassy Creek, Michaelville, and Newdale Presbyterian Churches. And don't forget to join Compassionate Care Western North Carolina Wednesday from 1 to 3 p.m. for their Community and Employee Appreciation Event with the Blue Bear Ice Cream Truck, Wicked Good Pretzel Truck, live music by Paul Thomas, local vendors and crafts, cornhole tournament, and tours of their newly remodeled facility. And that wraps up today's Community Calendar.
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2: Jeanette Janet Wood Hepburn, age 90, of the Bolins Creek community in Burnsville, went home to be with the Lord, surrounded by her loving family, on Saturday, May 30th. A native of Punta Gorda, Florida, she was a daughter of the late Ginger Lee Wood and Beulah Jones Leckie. In addition to her parents, she was also preceded in death by her sister, Phoebe Leckie Willis, and her brother-in-law, James Hepburn. Left to cherish her memory is her loving husband of 70 years, Patrick Leroy Hepburn, daughters Karen Gilmore and James of Burnsville, and Amy Alino of Spartanburg, South Carolina, grandson P.J. Gilmore and Kaylee of Burnsville, Chaz Aleno and Kenzie Woodruff, South Carolina, Chase Doyle and Jessica DeLand, Florida, granddaughter Wendy Lawrence and Stephen of Burnsville, great-granddaughter Cecilia McKinney of Burnsville, Evelyn Gilmore of Burnsville, Audrey Gilmore of Burnsville, Reese Aleno of Woodruff, South Carolina, Sierra Lawrence of Burnsville, Ariana Lawrence of Burnsville, brothers James Leckie and Tina of Burnsville, and John Leckie of Yorktown, Virginia, and a great-grandson soon to arrive, Leroy Gilmore. A celebration of life will be held at 2 p.m. on Saturday at Higgins Methodist Church in Burnsville. 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
2: Keep the rain gear handy for the next couple of days. We have the chance for some rain. We'll have a mix of sun and clouds out there today. Some late day storms will be possible. High temperatures today climb into the upper 70s. Scattered showers and storms are more likely overnight tonight. Temperatures fall into the low 60s. And showers and storms are possible the first half of the day on Tuesday with high temperatures in the mid 70s. I'm meteorologist Amy Wilmuth in the NCN Weather Center.
3: 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You're invited for an afternoon filled with live music from Paul Thomas, delicious treats from the Blue Bear Ice Cream Truck, Chick-fil-A, Wicked Good Pretzels, and Sippin' Soda. 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It's an annual event, so of course it just comes around once a year, and it's happening tomorrow. The Tow River Chamber Ensemble inviting you to their annual spring concert at 7:30 tomorrow evening at the First Baptist Church, just off the town square right there in the sanctuary. 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Donations are also warmly appreciated and help support the ensemble's ongoing work. I think you'll enjoy it, though. That's tomorrow. Always a big crowd. Arrive early at 7:30 tomorrow at the First Baptist Church here in Burnsville.
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you see the average price of a ticket for tonight's Knicks-Spurs Game 3 tonight in New York City? $17,398. 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

0: Billy Carrington, he's got a feeling today's Monday, and our job is to make it feel less like a Monday. New report from Resume Genius reveals the highest-paying jobs for teenagers based on data from the U.S. Bureau of Labor Statistics. Car technician and mechanic is number one. 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
3: 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Michael Cleveland, the Lonesome River Band, Daly and Vincent, J. Lee Roberts, the Traveling McCurry's, Buddy Melton, many, many others. 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
3: Spread the word on this event coming up this Wednesday. The Manna Mobile Pantry will be at Newdale Presbyterian Church. If you know someone that could benefit from that, that's going to be this Wednesday from 10 a.m. to 11:30 a.m. Manna Mobile Pantry. They'll be at Newdale Presbyterian Church. All are welcome. And this is a joint ministry of Grassy Creek, Micahville, and Newdale Presbyterian Churches. Just comes around every now and then, and it's happening this week, this Wednesday, 10 a.m. to 11:30 a.m.
4: We have some rain in the forecast for the next couple of days. A mix of sun and clouds today. Some showers and storms are possible, especially late in the day. High temperatures today will climb into the upper 70s. We have a better chance for some scattered showers and thunderstorms overnight tonight. It stays mild with temperatures in the low 60s. And plan for showers and thunderstorms for the first half of the day on Tuesday with highs in the mid-70s. I'm meteorologist Amy Wilmoth in the NCN Weather Center.
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3: 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Phone 682-2118. 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

0: Miss Tiny Tucker and Real Country love me like you used to. Not like you've known me forever. Shotgun Taylor here in charge of your Monday tunes, putting Alabama's love in the first degree in your ears in seconds.
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0: The shooting stops 12 people caught in the crossfire, ranging in age from 14 to 61. Two initially listed in critical condition.
1: Everybody trying to find their kids.
2: It was quite a few people that need help. You know, it's a crazy sight to see.
0: The shooters fleeing the scene.
3: That at an annual festival. The New York Knicks watch party outside Madison Square Garden is canceled for Game 3 of the NBA final because President Trump is planning to attend the game, says the NYPD. Security is being boosted by federal and local law enforcers. Iran and Israel say they have stopped attacks after President Trump told Israeli Prime Minister Netanyahu.
1: And their kids.
2: It was quite a few people that needed help. You know, it's a crazy sight to see.
0: The shooters fleeing the scene.
3: That at an annual festival. The New York Knicks watch party outside Madison Square Garden is canceled for Game 3 of the NBA final because President Trump is planning to attend the game, says the NYPD. Security is being boosted by federal and local law enforcers. Iran and Israel say they have stopped attacks after President Trump told Israeli Prime Minister Netanyahu not to retaliate for the latest Iranian attacks. An offshore magnitude 7.0.
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8: Keep the rain gear handy for the next couple of days. We have the chance for some rain. We'll have a mix of sun and clouds out there today. Some late-day storms will be possible. High temperatures today climb into the upper 70s. Scattered showers and storms are more likely overnight tonight. Temperatures fall into the low 60s. And showers and storms are possible the first half of the day on Tuesday with high temperatures in the mid-70s. I'm meteorologist Amy Wilmuth in the NCN Weather Center.
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0: Blake, who's gonna be 50 on the 18th. Real country. Hard Rock Bet got some number crunchers together to rank the 50 states in terms of nerdiness. They looked at such things as the number of comic conventions, STEM workers, comic book and gaming stores, as well as Google searches related to geek culture, such as Star Wars, Marvel, and The Lord of the Rings. In the top five breakdown, California's number one. Then you got you Texas, Washington, Colorado, and
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0: Justin Moore, Real Country. 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
4: The Sizzling Summer Series is always fun for kids on the Town Square in Burnsville. 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
5: We have some rain in the forecast for the next couple of days. A mix of sun and clouds today. Some showers and storms are possible, especially late in the day. High temperatures today will climb into the upper 70s. We have a better chance for some scattered showers and thunderstorms overnight tonight. It stays mild with temperatures in the low 60s. And plan for showers and thunderstorms for the first half of the day on Tuesday with highs in the mid-70s. I'm meteorologist Amy Wilmuth in the NCN Weather Center.
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1: ABC News, I'm Chuck Sievertson. Iran and Israel say they have stopped attacks even as the Israeli Prime Minister defied President Trump. ABC's Jonathan Carl.
2: The President did an interview with the Financial Times, and he said that Benjamin Netanyahu would have to go along with whatever peace deal he gets with Iran. He won't have any choice. I call the shots. But despite all of that, Israel obviously went on and attacked Iran.
1: Ukraine saying Russian drones hit a nuke fuel storage facility. ABC's Ian Panel in Moscow.
3: Ukraine made its presence felt, striking twice in a matter of 4 days there. We saw plumes of black smoke emerging over the St. Petersburg skyline. And then, of course, we've seen ongoing Russian strikes inside Ukraine.
1: Two people are sought in a weekend mass shooting in Toledo, Ohio. 12 people injured. An offshore 7.8 earthquake hit the southern Philippines today, killing at least 35. This is ABC News. Target is recalling Up and Up fragrance-free and Up and Up fresh cucumber-scented baby wipes linked to bacterial contamination that can be life-threatening. A hunt for whoever made off with 18 pallets of whiskey from a Pennsylvania storage facility last week.
4: There was a lot of Noble Oak bourbon being stored in a Philadelphia warehouse on Friday. It was supposed to go to locations in northern New Jersey. A couple of thieves had other plans.
5: They showed up at American Supply's warehouse. They said, hey, we're here for a pickup for A21. They didn't really know what it was.
4: A21 Wine and Spirits Chief Operating Officer Rob Koch stating the obvious that the warehouse failed at some basic security measures. The booze still missing. Sherry Preston, ABC News.
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9: Keep the rain gear handy for the next couple of days. We have the chance for some rain. We'll have a mix of sun and clouds out there today. Some late-day storms will be possible. High temperatures today climb into the upper 70s. Scattered showers and storms are more likely overnight tonight. Temperatures fall into the low 60s. And showers and storms are possible the first half of the day on Tuesday with high temperatures in the mid-70s. I'm meteorologist Amy Wilmoth in the NCN Weather Center.
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0: payroll got to go to Lainey Wilson's wedding.
1: Yeah, I know. You and I? No. No, they are close friends, by the way. John Cantilli here. Researchers asked the question, on a scale of 1 to 10, how much do you think luck plays in someone's life? Most common answer was 6 or 7. That's it. It's higher than that.

0: Weren't for the Wind. Helen Langley, Real Country. Says here, nearly 7 out of 10 Americans between the age of 5 and 90 are now playing video games one or more hours per week. 70%. Interesting. Well, I guess maybe, are they counting games on our phones? I would have to assume so. Can't say the last time I sat down in front of a TV and played a video game, but in a hoodle. Naturally, it's more common amongst younger folks, but they say a third of people in their 80s play video games.
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0: Mary Chapin Carpenter, Real Country. I feel lucky any day I go through the day and my computer does not attempt to update itself. You know, software updates are a part of life, but new research shows many Americans believe they're not actually making devices better. More than half think they're used to push them to premium features or device upgrades, and many believe the updates are designed to only make sense to younger people. I wouldn't go that far, but overall, more than three-quarters avoid changing anything on their devices unless it's absolutely necessary.
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4: 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Very few things in life are free. 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

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I said, well, I didn't know. 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
2: ABC News, I'm Chuck Sievertson. With excitement high ahead of tonight's third game of the NBA Final in New York, the Knicks watch party outside Madison Square Garden is being moved, this because President Trump is planning to attend the game, says the NYPD. Matt McCool with the Secret Service.
3: You will see Secret Service police and special agents, transportation security officers, federal air marshals, and the NYPD and NYPD officers throughout the area.
2: The Knicks lead the series 2-0 for the San Antonio Spurs. An 18-year-old has been taken into custody for questioning, police say, in the mass shooting over the weekend in Toledo, Ohio. 12 people were injured. 2 people have life-threatening injuries after a shooting at Kaiser Medical Offices in San Jose, California, police say. President Trump trying to keep his ceasefire and negotiations with Iran from collapsing. Iran and Israel say they have stopped attacks since Trump talked to Israeli Prime Minister Benjamin Netanyahu. This is ABC News. Border czar Tom Homan telling TV interviewers today that he intends to send more ICE agents to New York City due to what he calls a lack of local cooperation. New York City Mayor Zoran Mamdani.
4: I want to be very clear about the fact that I believe that ICE raids are cruel, they are inhumane, they do nothing to serve in the interests of public safety. I've shared that directly with the president. I've shared that in public.
2: The FIFA World Cup gets underway this week in 16 cities across North America. The highly anticipated soccer tournament is expected to draw up to 7 million visitors to the U.S. ABC's Alex Stone in Los Angeles was asked about the potential economic impact.
5: FIFA has said $17 billion will be brought in gross domestic product. But you look at some of the numbers we heard from Atlanta today, 226,000 hotel rooms were booked during the World Cup. Last year, with no World Cup, it was 320,000 hotel rooms during that same period without this going on.
2: Our Alex Stone in L.A., Chuck Sievertson, ABC News.
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10: Keep the rain gear handy for the next couple of days. We have the chance for some rain. We'll have a mix of sun and clouds out there today. Some late-day storms will be possible. High temperatures today climb into the upper 70s. Scattered showers and storms are more likely overnight tonight. Temperatures fall into the low 60s. And showers and storms are possible the first half of the day on Tuesday with high temperatures in the mid-70s. I'm meteorologist Amy Wilmoth in the NCN Weather Center.
9: 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Compassionate Care is opening its doors and celebrating with the community this Wednesday, June the 10th from 1 to 3 o'clock with a community and employee appreciation event. You're invited for an afternoon filled with live music from Paul Thomas, delicious treats from the Blue Bear Ice Cream Truck, Chick-fil-A, Wicked Good Pretzels, and Sippin' Soda. Also, local vendors and crafts, plus a cornhole tournament and a prize basket valued at $125. 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Spread the word on this event coming up this Wednesday. The Manna Mobile Pantry will be at Newdale Presbyterian Church. If you know someone that could benefit from that, that's going to be this Wednesday from 10 a.m. to 11:30 a.m. Manna Mobile Pantry, they'll be at Newdale Presbyterian Church. All are welcome. And this is a joint ministry of Grassy Creek, Micahville, and Newdale Presbyterian Churches. Just comes around every now and then, and it's happening this week, this Wednesday, 10 a.m. to 11:30 a.m.
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Shotgun Taylor here, you there. 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

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They're teaching us a lesson today. We're learning pretty well, too. We've already learned a whole lot of stuff already. Things like

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9: If you want your kids to be a part of the hike by the High Peaks coming up this Saturday, contact hike leader Candy Smith at 817-881-7701. This should be an easy hike. The trailhead there is where they're going to meet, the Roaring Fork Trailhead parking lot near the Mount Mitchell Golf Course off NC80, 9 o'clock on Saturday morning. And the hike is out and back, mostly level ground, round trip about a mile and a half. So it'll be a lot of fun for the kids. And that's coming up this coming Saturday.
10: We have some rain in the forecast for the next couple of days. A mix of sun and clouds today. Some showers and storms are possible, especially late in the day. High temperatures today will climb into the upper 70s. We have a better chance for some scattered showers and thunderstorms overnight tonight. It stays mild with temperatures in the low 60s. And plan for showers and thunderstorms for the first half of the day on Tuesday with highs in the mid-70s. I'm meteorologist Amy Wilmuth in the NCN Weather Center.
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0: Two-fisted Garth. Two pina coladas, real country, Shotgun Taylor. Speaking of Garth, the RIAA, that's the Recording Institute Association of America, has honored Mr. Brooks with the Artist of a Lifetime Award after earning 10 certified diamond albums. He's also reportedly looking to sell his catalog for $2 billion.
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1: ABC News, I'm Chuck Sievertson. Security beefed up by local and federal law enforcers for tonight's third game of the NBA final in New York because President Trump plans to attend. New York City Police Commissioner Jessica Tisch.
2: For game four, we do expect watch parties outside of Madison Square Garden to resume. Those watch parties will be managed with pens and screening.
1: The Knicks lead the series 2-0 for the San Antonio Spurs. A referee for the FIFA World Cup has been denied entry to the U.S. due to vetting concerns, says a statement from U.S. Customs and Border Protection. He's identified by local reports as Omar Artan from Somalia. A federal judge today struck down a $100,000 fee the Trump administration imposed on new H-1B visas for skilled foreign workers. The judge says Congress would need to approve. An 18-year-old has been taken into custody for questioning police say in the mass shooting over the weekend in Toledo, Ohio. This is ABC News. Maine voters cast ballots tomorrow in perhaps the most watched primary election in the country. Democratic candidate Graham Plattner is expected to win the nomination and take on Republican Senator Susan Collins. But Plattner is on defense over allegations of physical and emotional abuse against ex-girlfriends. ABC's Jay O'Brien.
3: It doesn't look like what we've seen so far that there is enough of a base of Maine voters who would leave Graham Plattner. But also, we don't have great polling in the wake of these articles. So really, it's all going to come down to what the vote total looks like tomorrow night. And even if Graham Plattner wins, if there's a contingent of, again, that Plattner protest vote tomorrow, does that spell trouble for him into the general, where he's got to have all of the Democratic weight behind him?
1: ABC's Jay O'Brien. U.S. Airlines spent more than $6 billion on jet fuel in April, up 78% from a year earlier, despite using slightly less fuel, says government data. Chuck Sievertson, ABC News.
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8: Well, good afternoon. It's now 3 minutes after 5 o'clock, and it's mostly cloudy outside our studios and 79 degrees on the old thermometer with 1 mile per hour wind blowing from the south-southwest. We have a dew point of 68 degrees and 70% relative humidity and a barometric pressure 30.13 inches with no precipitation in the rain gauge. But that will change before the night is over. 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
8: In our forecast for tonight, we are looking at a chance of thunderstorms this evening under mostly cloudy skies with a 50% chance of rain showers, lows in the low 60s. Tomorrow, we'll wake up to patchy areas of fog in the morning with a likelihood of rain showers. with showers and thunderstorms for the afternoon through the evening hours, with highs in mid-70s and nighttime lows around 60. Wednesday, a chance of thunderstorms and showers, highs around 80, chance of rain at 90%. And it will be mostly cloudy at night with showers and thunderstorms in the evening hours and partly cloudy skies after midnight as lows drop down to the lower 60s. And Thursday, partly sunny.

lows in the low 60s. Tomorrow, we'll wake up to patchy areas of fog in the morning with a likelihood of rain showers, with showers and thunderstorms for the afternoon through the evening hours, with highs in mid-70s and nighttime lows around 60. Wednesday, a chance of thunderstorms and showers, highs around 80, chance of rain at 90%, and it will be mostly cloudy at night with showers and thunderstorms in the evening hours and partly cloudy skies after midnight as lows drop down to the lower 60s. And Thursday, partly sunny, fog in the morning with a likelihood of rain showers, with showers and thunderstorms for the afternoon through the evening hours, with highs in mid-70s and nighttime lows around 60. Wednesday, a chance of thunderstorms and showers, highs around 80, chance of rain at 90%, and it will be mostly cloudy at night with showers and thunderstorms in the evening hours and partly cloudy skies after midnight as lows drop down to the lower 60s. And Thursday, partly sunny, chance of morning showers, then showers with thunderstorms for the afternoon through...

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5: It's now 79 degrees outside our studios at 18 minutes after 5, and we're looking at mostly cloudy skies. Coming up in our 5:30 local news, a North Carolina man who'd been missing for several days was rescued after being found seriously injured along the Watauga River after a fall in Avery County. Details coming up in our local news at 5:30. And a foodborne illness investigation is underway in Mitchell County. In our forecast for tonight, we're looking for a chance of thunderstorms this evening under mostly cloudy skies with possibility of rain showers. Lows will be in the low 60s overnight. And tomorrow, showers will be likely in the morning, could see some areas of fog. Then showers with thunderstorms for the afternoon and evening with highs tomorrow reaching the mid-70s.
6: NCN Sports, I'm Jeff Hamlin. It has been arguably the greatest start in the history of the Stanley Cup Finals between the Vegas Golden Knights and the Carolina Hurricanes, and it attracted television viewers. Game 2 of the Finals between Vegas and Carolina averaged 4.7 million viewers last Thursday. That's according to ABC. That is the most viewed Stanley Cup Final game since 2015. The United States men's national soccer team ready to start the World Cup on Friday against Paraguay. Charlotte FC center back Tim Ream, the captain of the American squad. Ream in his second year with Charlotte. Last November, the Americans defeated Paraguay 2-1 in a friendly. Ream, speaking earlier today, says that matchup means nothing now.
7: It's good that you know we've had that experience, but you know you come to this point, it's a World Cup and it doesn't. That game, yes, there are things you can glean from it and learn, but It's kind of in the rearview mirror.
6: In collegiate summer league baseball, the Appalachian League continues tonight with the Burlington Sock Puppets playing its home opener. The Sock Puppets will host the Pulaski River Turtles at Burlington Athletic Park. Burlington opened the season with 3 straight wins over the Kingsport Axemen. In minor league baseball, Yordani De Los Santos of the Greensboro Grasshoppers, the South Atlantic League Player of the Week. De Los Santos hit .392 during a 6-game series with the Asheville Tourists last week. On Sunday, he went 4-for-7 with 2 home runs and a 16-14 Greensboro win. Javier Perez of the Fayetteville Woodpeckers, the Carolina League Pitcher of the Week. On Friday, Perez struck out 10-7 shutout innings in a win over the Columbia Fireflies. Former Duke guard Quinn Snyder has agreed to a contract extension to remain the head coach of the Atlanta Hawks. Snyder led Atlanta to the Southeast Division Championship this season. 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
5: It's time once again for our local birthday shout-out. Happy birthday wishes go out locally tonight to Sharon Barnett, Mary Alice Beaver, and Jennifer Chang, Dalton McFalls, Glenn McMahon, David Niven, Deborah Owings, Sierra Owings, Casey Payton, Lynn Perkins, Suzette Renfro, and Judy Wood. Happy birthday. And they share birthdays with celebrities, actresses Kathy Baker, Sonia Braga, and Juliana Margulies, singer Bonnie Tyler, and actors Griffin Dunn and Keenan Ivory Wayans and rapper Kanye West are all blowing out birthday candles today as well. And it was 30 years ago today, on their special day, June 8th, 1996, that George Strait started a two-week domination of the top spot of Billboard's country singles chart with Blue Clear Skies.

Tracy Bird with 10 Rounds with Jose Cuervo. Don't forget, there's going to be a Manna Mobile Food Pantry at Newdale Presbyterian Church this Wednesday from 10 a.m. to 11:30 a.m. No questions asked. If you want the food, just go get it. Everyone is welcome. It's a joint ministry of Grassy Creek, Michaelville, and Newdale Presbyterian Churches. You might just be able to pick up all the ingredients for a nice rainbow stew. Here's Merle Hager taking you up to news time on Real Country.

0: NCN News, I'm Alyssa Vail. Israel and Iran have exchanged more fire, raising fears that the delicate ceasefire could completely unravel. Although now, Iran's military claims it is through attacking Israel, at least for the time being.
1: Iran's joint command said Monday it was halting its offensive operations after Israel and Iran exchanged fire in their first attack since the U.S. struck a ceasefire with Iran 2 months ago. The military says that if Israel or its supporters carry out any further, quote, aggression and hostile acts, including in southern Lebanon, then, quote, much more severe and crushing measures than before will follow. In a post on X, Israel's education minister says schools across Israel remain closed for a second day due to the attacks. I'm Bernie Bennett.
0: Tropical storm Boris has formed and is expected to bring heavy rain to parts of southern Mexico's Pacific coast. The U.S. National Hurricane Center says Boris could cause flooding and mudslides, especially in steep areas. On Monday, the storm was located southeast of Acapulco with winds of 40 miles per hour. It was moving northeast at 2 miles per hour. A former North Carolina State Supreme Court justice is weighing in on key elections ruling. The North Carolina Court of Appeals has rejected a redistricting lawsuit from former state Supreme Court Justice Bob Orr. He had asked courts to declare a state constitutional right to fair elections.
2: The fundamental issue of whether the citizens of North Carolina have a constitutional right to fair elections, and in this context, I mean fair elections where government is not essentially rigging or trying to rig the outcome of the election, that I thought it was so fundamental to the principles of democracy.
0: Deputies are investigating the circumstances around a fatal pedestrian crash that killed a 5-year-old child while riding a bike over the weekend in Rayford. Deputies said the investigation remains ongoing. They told WNCN that they interviewed people at the scene and they have a person of interest. No one is in custody at this time. 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
4: A North Carolina man who had been missing for several days was rescued after being found seriously injured along the Watauga River below a cliff near Beach Mountain. Authorities say a homeowner spotted the man in distress on May 29th and called 911. Beach Mountain Police Captain Tyler Jones immediately recognized the victim as someone who had been reported missing earlier in the week. Jones and Sergeant Jeremy Franklin crossed the river to reach the man, discovered that he was severely dehydrated. The victim told rescuers he'd been trapped in the river for several days after falling from a cliff on the west side of Beach Mountain. Emergency crews provided medical care, including IV fluids, but the rescue was complicated by swift-moving water, large boulders, and storm debris left behind by Hurricane Helene. Members of the Linville Central Rescue Squad and other emergency responders spent several hours conducting a technical rescue using a high-line system to move the man safely across the river. He was then transported by ambulance before being airlifted to a hospital in Winston-Salem. Officials said the man had been missing since May 26th and is believed to have fallen about 20 feet, suffering injuries to his hip, wrist, and ribs. He's expected to continue receiving treatment as he recovers from that ordeal. The Tow River Health District is investigating a foodborne illness outbreak linked to El Ranchero restaurant in Spruce Pine. Health officials say 6 people have been diagnosed with salmonella infections, including 4 in Mitchell County and 2 in Yancey County. Some individuals have also been tested positive for Campylobacteria. Officials identified El Ranchero as the common source of illnesses and have conducted inspections of the restaurant, making recommendations to help protect public health. Anyone who ate at or drank at the restaurant on or after May the 18th and became ill is asked to contact the Tow River Health District at mcd@towriverhealth.org. Health officials are also requesting information from patrons who visited the restaurant, even if they are not currently experiencing symptoms. I'm Michael Dardell for WKYK News.
5: It's now 80 degrees outside our studios here in Burnsville, 26 minutes until 6 o'clock. We have another blood drive in the area. It's coming up this Friday from 10 a.m. until 2 p.m. at the

Hilldene Community Center in Bakersville on at 12190 NCT26 in Bakersville. If you'd like to schedule an appointment, visit redcrossblood.org or call 1-800-RED-CROSS or use the Red Cross Blood Donor app. As a thank you, those who step up to give will all receive a $15 e-gift card to a merchant of their choice. And now looking back at today in country music history, 30 years ago today, on June 8, 1996, Kenny Chesney made his Grand Ole Opry debut, although he was misidentified by the announcer as Larry Chesney.

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1: The following point of view is presented in memory of J.R. Dale Sink.
2: Laughter is the closest distance between two people. Life is 10% what happens to you, 90% how you respond to it. A bad attitude is kind of like a flat tire. You can't go anywhere until you change it. There are no shortcuts on any place worth going. Not so much knowledge, but imagination is a true sign of intelligence. Cats operate on the principle that it never does any harm to ask for what they want. Freedom to make mistakes, that makes freedom worthwhile. Change doesn't come easy, but often is essential for survival. If you must speak badly of someone, don't speak it, but write it in the sand, at the water's edge, near the waves. If you want to stand out, don't be different, be outstanding. And we'll conclude these rambling thoughts with a quote, this one from a great professional football coach, the late Vince Lombardi, who said, "Winning isn't everything, but wanting to win is." We agree, that's how it looks from this point of view.
3: Good evening. Tonight's forecast, cloudy skies, some scattered showers and thunderstorms remain possible. Lows dip into the lower 60s. Tuesday, a lot of clouds and on and off showers and thunderstorms are likely. Highs reach the mid 70s. It'll be a bit warmer Wednesday. Highs back in the upper 70s to lower 80s. More showers and storms are likely. I'm meteorologist Kat Campbell in the NCN Weather Center.
4: 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We have with us today...
5: Sherry Sautner.
4: And you are a part of...
5: The Spruce Pine Alien Festival.
4: It's almost time.
5: You know, we have a lot of UFO enthusiasts and alien lovers who will descend upon the town in Spruce Pine, North Carolina, in the hopes of encountering extraterrestrials. And the date is June 13th this year.
4: Downtown Spruce Pine, basically one end to the other, just about the whole town, but it's on Upper Street, right?
5: Yeah, it's on Oak Avenue. It's really a mystical downtown area because it has had sightings over the Spruce Pine Inn and the golf course. It has amazing restaurants and to shop at. We have thousands of UFO alien enthusiasts invade all those local stores and restaurants. You can shop from over 175 alien and UFO merchandise vendors this year and enjoy the cool festival atmosphere and wonderful celestial vibe of the small town.
4: It's almost like three events in one. So where you want to start?
5: It's a downtown street festival, an alien street festival. It's also an alien music festival with free music all day long. And that's going to be held at the Milky Way stage on the corner of Oak and Walnut. And that starts at 9 a.m. and then till 7 at night for the music. And then we have an alien foodie fest. So it's really going to be exciting because, you know, food vendors make special stuff just for this event. It's out of this world, really.
4: So let's start with the music. What's going to be going on with the music?
5: Well, this year it's going to rock your galaxy. Let me tell you, the neat thing about the free alien music concert is we have 8 bands coming, and they're all free to listen to. We have 2 stages. There's one on each end of Oak Avenue. So get ready to rock your universe. Ascendant rock and roll, cosmic country, alien beats and space tunes that will thrill the crowd all day from 9 till 7. This year's Milky Way stage, which is going to be in the Hal Sparks parking lot area. To kick off the festivities, we have Fletcher Roberts' magic show. And he does some amazing cosmic tricks. And then we have the tunes of Greystoke, which everybody seems to love. And they start at 10 o'clock and they play until noon. And then from 9 until noon, you can sign up near the stage and join us at the Area 51 costume contest. And that's when the real fun begins, because adults, children, and pets can be contestants and can sign up for free near the main stage. There's going to be a tent there from 9 a.m. until noon, and it's absolutely free. And then the neat thing about it is that you're going to be able to win prizes. And we have prize money for the best cosplay and costumes, so you won't want to miss this. So when it starts at noon, you can get up on the stage and strut your stuff. Adults, children, and pets will dress in the spirit of their favorite galactic alien, astronauts, Star Wars characters, Martians, and even monsters. And contestants can sign up from 9 till 12 right next to the stage. There'll be a tent there. Yeah. And Amanda, she's a Mandalorian. She will sign you up for this. First place for the best adult alien costume is a grand prize of $100.
4: All right.
5: Yeah. And then first place for children is $50 and $25. For our furry friends out there that have out-of-this-world pet costumes, we want you to come and sign up. $25 for the winner of that. And everyone seems to get a prize at this. So we don't let anybody walk away without having something really cool. You know, we have telescopes to give away, all kinds of gift certificates, cat's toys, dog toys, space toys for kids. It's really a lot of fun. And then after the Area 51 costume contest ends, we would love for everyone to come and join us. We're going to do an alien invasion parade down the street. We're going to invade those vendors. We're going to go and all the way down and find some little special treats that we can take home to our own galaxy.
4: Oh, right. Well, that does sound like a lot of fun.
5: On the stage this year, on the Milky Way stage, which is our stage number one, the main stage, we're going to have Greystoke, Yesteryear, Fletcher Roberts, the musician we talked about. Mm-hmm. And then our headliner is Jimmy Eat Brisket. Now, this is a very famous band from Texas. They mm-hmm. have a huge following, and they're going to be playing from 4 p.m. to 6:30. And then on the west end of the festival on Oak Avenue, we have Orion's Mystery Stage. Now, talk about a groovy stage, Bruce. They have some galactic tunes. Wandering Brush's Chimney Sweep is the who's putting this on that stage. And they love to entertain alien lovers with delightful interstellar music throughout the day. And that music starts at 9 a.m. And they have people like Ginny Waite and Alien Goo and Orion's Mystery. So there's some really neat bands that are going to be over there, as well as Jennifer Alvarez. She's a really famous country western singer. Yeah, she's won many awards, as a matter of fact.
4: And that will be at the stage that's on the west, you said west end of town. So where's that going to be? Which one?
5: Okay, so on the east end will be the Milky Way stage. On the west end will be the Orion's Mystery stage. Okay. So there's two stages. It's all free. That's the beauty of it. You know, free parking, free music. Check out the alien food. Also, my favorite booth at the Alien Festival, if we want to talk about activities, right, we have the Area 51 Costume Contest. That starts at noon. Then we have the Alien Invasion Parade. So that starts about 12:30, 12:45.
4: Right.
5: And then if you want to walk the festival and find my favorite booth, it's the Alien Festival Yancey Humane Society, where you can adopt dogs, buy cool animal treats, clothing, bedding, T-shirts, and you can give them a heartfelt donation to help with the care of the animals that are homeless. And these animals need your love. Yeah. I cannot think of a more wonderful group of folks to help out. And I know the aliens will also want you to stop in their booth, which is located at the Grove Church. That's located in the middle of the festival.
4: Mm-hmm. So that's where the Yancey animal folks are going to be at the Grove Church, right?
5: Yes, that's where they're going to be. And they have dogs this year, which I think is super awesome.
4: Yeah.
5: Because I want to see every animal get a forever home.
4: Yeah, get a good home. Yeah.
5: Yes, they need it so desperately. And then we have a lot of other activities. So we have the Spruce Pine Carnival Game Area, where you can play basketball, duck pond, balloon pop, high striker, all kinds of games, and where you can win your own outer space themed ride, which would be really nice, right?
4: Yeah. So now, I know last year, it seemed like last year we had the Alien Express train.
5: That's right.
4: And the kids all liked that. And although I noticed a few adults piled up in it having a big time, too.
5: We get
4: so
5: everyone.
4: Are you going to do that this year?
5: Yes. Okay. So everyone must experience the Close Encounter Zone, where children enjoy countless hours enjoying the UFO bounce houses and games and riding the alien train. And it's a well-known fact that space aliens love to ride the alien train as it treks through all the cool alien vendors, and it goes through the whole town with everything to see. And you know, it's very inexpensive to ride.
4: Uh-huh.
5: And it's they have tickets all day long for that.
4: Yeah.
5: And also we have a lot of other things and activities. We have Bigfoot gem mining.
4: Well, we'll find out about Bigfoot gem mining and about the food vendors and lots of other things as well as we continue our conversation tomorrow with Sherry Saltner of the Alien Festival, the Spruce Pine Alien Festival. Free admission, pet friendly. It's going to be going on all day Saturday in downtown Spruce Pine. You don't want to miss it. Thank you to Sherry Saltner for talking with us both today and next time. And thank you for listening to today's Community Close-Up.
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6: Right below Old Harvard School in South Tow, there was a little hill with a little stream that run right beside of it. Burl Ballou, who started school there, remembers how the boys would get a board and slide on that hill. It was clay dirt, and man, you could get dirty. We'd get cans of water and get it good and slick, and we'd fly down that hill right into the branch. Sometimes, out of pure meanness, the bigger boys would chase the young ones into the woods. You'd be running down that trail wide open, and about the time a grapevine had come down, and you'd go end over end where they'd tripped you. I was just in the first grade, but I remember that's what they'd do.
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Catskill. Don't let our love start slipping away on your Real Country Monday. My name is Al Farb. Thank you so much for having us on and making this a part of your day while we kick off your work week by playing nothing but your favorite Real Country songs. Right now, Conway Twitty and Loretta Lynn, I Still Believe in Waltzes. Right now on Real Country.

0: Montgomery Gentry, where I come from on Real Country. My name is Al Farbel. Taco Bell's Mexican food menu doesn't really appeal to Mexicans, and here's why. You're not going to find a single Taco Bell restaurant in the entire country of Mexico. Some food for thought there. 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Is That a Tear? 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
7: Spread the word on this event coming up this Wednesday. The Manna Mobile Pantry will be at Newdale Presbyterian Church. If you know someone that could benefit from that, that's going to be this Wednesday from 10 a.m. to 11:30 a.m. Manna Mobile Pantry, they'll be at Newdale Presbyterian Church. All are welcome. And this is a joint ministry of Grassy Creek, Micahville, and Newdale Presbyterian Churches. 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
8: Good evening. Tonight's forecast, cloudy skies, some scattered showers and thunderstorms remain possible. Lows dip into the lower 60s. Tuesday, a lot of clouds and on and off showers and thunderstorms are likely. Highs reach the mid 70s. It'll be a bit warmer Wednesday. Highs back in the upper 70s.

0: to lower 80s. More showers and storms are likely. I'm meteorologist Kat Campbell in the NCN Weather Center.
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1: ABC News, I'm Chuck Sievertson. Excitement, anticipation, and security are higher for tonight's third game of the NBA Finals in New York because President Trump plans to attend. Matt McCool with Secret Service.
2: You will see Secret Service police and special agents, transportation security officers, federal air marshals, and the NYPD and NYPD officers throughout the area.
3: The cheapest seats on the resale market selling for about $8,000. Estimates are New York City alone could bring in as much as $465 million from these finals.
1: ABC Sherry Preston. The Knicks lead the series 2-0 for the San Antonio Spurs. President Trump today said that the U.S. will have total victory in Iran in the next 2 weeks. He spoke to Republicans at a virtual telephone rally for Republican candidates. The Senate has formally received the nomination of Acting Attorney General Todd Blanche to serve as Attorney General. It could tee off a contentious confirmation battle. This is ABC News. Jury selection today for the man federal prosecutors say is responsible for igniting the deadly Palisades fire in Los Angeles last year. Jonathan Rendernecht pleads not guilty. ABC News legal analyst Brian Buckmeyer.
4: Because it resulted in both the destruction of personal property as well as the death of others, you're talking about a mandatory minimum of 5 years in prison to as high as 45 years in prison. These are extremely serious charges.
1: With the first World Cup matches in the U.S. just days away, hundreds of concession workers at Los Angeles's SoFi Stadium have authorized a possible strike against the stadium's food service operator. ABC's Christian Cordero.
5: Really what the sticking points are here, increase of pay, that's crucial, according to the union, limits on automation, aka AI, and the ability to walk off the job if federal ICE agents show up to the stadium.
1: On Wall Street, the Dow closed lower, the S&P 500 and NASDAQ indexes finished higher. Chuck Sievertson, ABC News.
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1: Tonight's forecast, cloudy skies with a chance of a shower or storm. Low temperatures dip into the lower 60s. Our best chance for rain Tuesday looks like it'll come the first part of the day. Otherwise, mostly cloudy with highs in the mid-70s. Wednesday, we're warming back up into the upper 70s to lower 80s. There will be another chance for scattered showers and storms, but it's not a washout. I'm meteorologist Kat Campbell in the NCN Weather Center.
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0: If you want your kids to be a part of the hike by the High Peaks coming up this Saturday, contact hike leader Candy Smith at 817-881-7701. This should be an easy hike. The trailhead there is where they're going to meet, the Roaring Fork Trailhead parking lot near the Mount Mitchell Golf Course off NC 80, 9 o'clock on Saturday morning. And the hike is out and back, mostly level ground, round trip about a mile and a half. So it'll be a lot of fun for the kids. And that's coming up this coming Saturday.
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The Zach Brown Band is loving you easy on your Real Country Monday. My name is Al Farba, loving you all the time by playing nothing but your favorite Real Country songs right here in one place, like Dan Seals and Bop on Real Country.

0: Willie Nelson and Blue Skies on Your Real Country Monday. My name is Al Farbelow. At what age are people the most happiest? Well, the happiest group isn't folks in their 20s or even those in their 50s. Based on responses from almost half a million people, the most gleeful group is many decades older. Those in their 70s, the group reported higher levels of life satisfaction, more positive emotions, and fewer negative emotions compared to all other age groups. More of your favorite old country songs are coming up right around the corner for you from the Possum George Jones and his friends. I Don't Need Your Rocking Chair. George Burge and It Won't Be Long, and more next right here on Real Country.
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5: Good evening. Tonight's forecast, cloudy skies, some scattered showers and thunderstorms remain possible. Lows dip into the lower 60s. Tuesday, a lot of clouds and on and off showers and thunderstorms are likely. Highs reach the mid 70s. It'll be a bit warmer Wednesday. Highs back in the upper 70s to lower 80s. More showers and storms are likely. I'm meteorologist Kat Campbell in the NCN Weather Center.

The stripe was white, it was 18 feet from the bow to the stern light. Second hand from a dealer in Atlanta, I rode up with Daddy when he went there to get her.